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1: For the 60 Willow Springs Court, reference a vehicle into a yard. The plates. I'll bet you a common motorist. I get one. 4060 Willow Springs Court.
2: Pulling out.
1: 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You must not have it on my screen, but I'll show you now. 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
1: So forth.
0: Probably both units.
2: First Street. It's going to be for Building 3, 1016 physical between RPs, two juveniles, a 14 and a 15-year-old male. Currently separated, RP say that they were fighting over clothing or something, wanting the 14-year-old to go to RPH. RP is saying that the juveniles will be violent and aggressive, negative medical or weapons. 605 South 21st Street.
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8: I got eyes on a subject outside of the dollar store. He's going to be a male with a beard, multicolored jacket, white pants. White male in his, probably, I don't know, 40s.

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2: Transit slash 46 is that patient?
4: 46 is copy that patient.
5: Medic 3, red frequency assignment, medical emergency. Respond 2350 Limerie Street, Unit 2, 17. District 3, Medic 3, respond 2350 Limerie Street, Unit 2, 17.
4: Same thing, I copy on Hawk 7.
0: Copy that 4. You can.
2: Up 660 right now. 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
4: your engine 5.
2: Engine 5. Just confirming we've got PD in out.
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0: 10-4-2, have a good night.
1: 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Also.
2: 31, yes, Abram.
3: Mars, can you start them to that roller? They're a lot closer. We've got a lot of traffic on Pyramid.
1: Tapper, 331, 371, can you start towards South 16th on Pittman, please?
2: 31.
1: 21.
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0: 911, Victor 64.
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0: 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Thank you.
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4: 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Not injured. Subject may be steep terrain.
1: And 4.
4: 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Copy straight arrow.
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3: And I don't mean to interrupt, but the call taker has the wrong address, so for the cardiac problem, it's not going to be San Francisco Can, it's going to be IED in Wells.
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0: Northbound sped checks the negative for what I can see.
4: Raptor 4.
5: 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So far, UTL.
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0: All information came from Brunza for a Prairie 1 cardiac arrest.
1: Just want to let you guys know that I was able to find the responsible for the 4060. I have all the information in the caller. I can provide it if you'd like.
2: No, I see you in the call. Thank you very much.
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1: Last is Martinez with the Z-Zebra band. 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Nevada DL 08068919971. 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
1: 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She's completely alert, having sudden speech difficulties starting about 2 minutes ago. Priority one.
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4: Yeah. Sam 385, Tom 338, may not check in so far. Okay, I'm just keep.
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2: Update. It looks like we have the other part of the party call in. RP advised that mapping to County Fremont in Flanagan. Other friend is calling, trying to find his friend of Michael. There's a phone number in there. Advised that they were looking for arrowheads and they walked away. Michael stated he's in a white Toyota Highlander. There's a plate in there. He got back with a friend that had walked away. RP has been searching for him for approximately 4 hours and has plenty of battery, no cell service. He was driving back to the railroad yard. There's a lot long in there.
1: Copy.
3: .446 at Tamarack Beach, Oregon, Charles Boy 70712, silver four-door sedan.
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0: going to be responding since the patient will possibly be violent. It's your discretion. Can you be responding?
1: Just confirming no PD, no REMS is responding to this call.
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3: 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I'll get more information regarding that.

0: suffer.
1: M23 at the collision at 7th and Leon and 63, please.
0: Motor 3.
2: 24 lost, 42 good night.
0: Suffer good night.
1: Three drivers out of the vehicle, doesn't appear to be injured, and the vehicle is blocking the westbound lane on 7th.
3: We can put this back in the stack. I'll cover 31. Take 300 spot.
0: Suffer, can you have a copy?
3: Copy, Sparks, copy.
0: Okay.
4: Washington, Route 33. I can be en route to the accident, and 31 is en route to Tahoe 73.
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1: I am sorry, but can we cancel the case number I had to draw? I'm just going to document in CAD.
2: Subject, 21-year-old, making suicidal threats, stating suicide by cop, and subject is altered.
0: UI, and I will look at the other two.
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0: We copy China 21 right now. We'll clear in a second.
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0: Subject.
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7: 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First of Charles, Adam, Sam, Edward, Yellow. Date of birth 3/26/1980. Social 5 4 2 0 6 9 8 9 9.
2: Touch it, Owen.
0: Six, 446 at Tamarack Beach. With Oregon, Charles Boy, 70712. It's a silver four-door sedan.
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0: Washington, Tower 74, both units clear, FAU, no send call, being out to the DUI.
2: Probably show you route the Ithaca Chateau in the parking lot for a pending 1055. The vehicle is a white Nissan, Oregon plate 362, John, Yellow, Tom. Driver is a white female, mid-50s, sitting in the vehicle in the middle of the parking lot. RP spoke with the driver, who is not being compliant with RP and can smell the alcohol. Negative weapons, negative medical. 955 Fairway.

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3: Tempo, you're going to have two ahead of you. Go ahead.
2: 20 last of Quantity Key, Boys, Robert, Ocean, Ocean, King, Edward, and first of Quantity Key, King, Ida, Mary, DOD, 08-10-1954, and social 540-683740.
3: Charles over 6. Correction, attempt to locate reckless driver. Washington 2, last name northbound FM Beatty at Bellevue. A vehicle described as a grade Audi or a BMW, racing each other and a gray sedan, racing each other and almost hitting the walls on the side of the freeway. Transfer to NSP stack 1140 Washington.
4: And just for 43, it is going to be Reno's area. They've been notified also.
0: Temple, hey, I want to get a chance you can close out the negative call too. That's been handled. That's it.
3: Thank
0: you. I need to change this call to civil, and I will be clear info, and I'll be on the call at 21-1060.

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2: Hello. KC is going to be in Mary on local at Reno Media Court for failure to appear, OS clear, NCIC, and she just valid about 27 until 2027, no restrictions.
3: You should be with GPA then.
4: I'm on the phone.
1: Turn around, copy check in the area.
2: And this is clear, NCIC, see this in local.
3: Hello, thank you.
0: Our check in the box.
1: PM dispatch. Have their sergeant reach out to the RP at the address to speak with the patient. They're requesting you continue to stage.
0: Copy.
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2: 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Charles 352 and 354, 10-4.
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4: 5-4 is next.
1: 10-4. 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I am now.
5: Put units to Wells and I-80 eastbound. The east side of Wells near the Denny's for a DOP in progress. Two males appear to be yanking wires out of the ground, Wells and the freeway by the Denny's.
3: That's
4: 5-4.
3: Copy.

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0: it. 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
2: First aid, this main's open for normal traffic. Peter, main's open for Berks, clear.
3: You're gonna need a drone over there. Falcon 3 has to return, or is a Reno unit bringing one?
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5: Confirmed FTA of Reno Mini Court, mail of 996 on the vault. I do have to generate a case number for that, 9665.
9: Queen Union, Ida Lincoln, date of birth 920 of 94, break per second.
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9: Hey, 21, 33, can you please 25 the accident in Sun Valley?

0: Go ahead, man.
1: You say something about him having a beard?
0: Yeah, he's gonna have a gray beard, Hispanic male. He's saying that the male was yelling at him, and that he was defending himself. He told him to drop the knife so he can beat him up.
1: Did you say anything about him being on a scooter?
0: Nah, yeah, don't know what direction of travel, where he, the suspect traveled, but I'll get some more info.
2: Hey, Hoss, I was just out on that guy with the scooter. I'm, doubtful on him.
3: Copy that.
0: Please start host my location for a pickup truck, inoperable with keys. And can I get a 2901?
4: He ran to the DOP at Denny's.
5: 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We're at 324 Reno. 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
5: North 24.

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2: Okay. This is a suicide attempt via overdose at Lincoln Highway, 101 Lincoln Highway, Unit 22.
3: Missing 14-year-old juvenile. They're going to be standing by here if you can create another call.
0: Okay.
4: Do we have any available sergeants?
0: Good.
3: With 732, can you put us on the front desk call with Omar?
0: 10-4.
5: My control is 354, tie on ring.
0: Sparks, 1035.
3: There's only one of the units that's on this call that's just driving around campus. Need to come over here for this missing child call.
6: 1.
0: 41.

0: Pike. On your Wakil, he's in Marietta Sparks Community Court for Union, bail $2,000. Otherwise, no match. And Juan is M. Mary Noex out of Indiana for trespass, served TPO and negative DL.
1: Your own copies. Stand by on that first, subject.
0: Tempo.
1: Force 145, vehicle 2662, and I'll be tight.
2: Marina City and 4667-9667.
3: A bathroom, a dorm, check for an unwanted negative disturbance. Subject locked herself in the bathroom. RP advised this is the third time she's been here today. Subject last of Kelly, first of Tiara. BFA, approximately 30s, 5'5", small build, last seen wearing a trash bag. Unknown weapons, 1056 on an unknown narcotic. RP is staff willing to cite. Cash campus, a bathroom, a dorm.
1: I'm sure A1 will be logging on, and he'll go with me.
4: Okay. 142. I can...
1: Watch 171. 171.
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3: Copy.
5: Dispatch, engine 45.
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6: We're in a white shirt and black sweatpants. I think I just saw her walking south on El Rancho. I'm checking.
7: The pending out ag with Renza stage for the suicidal, we were out with that subject earlier today. I can give you the CAD call number if you wanted to link it.
8: Sure, I'm ready.
7: 2614-00269. Should be a suspicious person at 5546 Sun Valley Boulevard.

0: 6-7, it was.
1: Go ahead.
0: For that suicidal LRAG and 3-beat, REMSA did say that they're standing down for now. They can be called back later if needed.
1: Subject.
0: Copy. A few of the pending calls we have, stack 1041, fraud, stack 1066, a sex call, and stack 1130, a juvenile problem, in 3B.
1: I copy all. Washington, 11, I'll be on a 21 for 66.
2: In District 45 for Engine 45, Medic 45, responding for a sick person, 5754 Cinnamon Court.
1: Thank you. Bainbridge. Does she live here, Huss?
3: I don't know. I'm going to check Lansdowne.
1: Devil. 10-8 from last, and you can put me on the child call. I'll be out at Bainbridge with 31.
2: 10-4.
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3: A4ASIC patient 5754 Cinnamon Court. It's going to be for a wheelchair bound patient recovering from scoliosis surgery needing transport to the ER. Per A3.
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2: 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And then route to the 10-16.
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1: Washington 223
2: Hospital for you, Tom Ferton. Just confirming your question from Ceres Casino.
0: Yes, ma'am.
2: Tom Ferton, go ahead with your subject.
0: It's going to be lots of going.
3: What's yours?
0: Ocean High to North Sam. First of Andy. I'm calling.
3: Okay.
0: I'll be 4-0-3-1-4-5-5. And another one, 140-126.

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1: Well,
0: Just to Miguel Rivera Park at 3925 Neal Road for a trouble unknown. Everybody's advising that someone is beating up his mom. We're still trying to get further at Miguel Rivera, 3925
1: Neal.
2: Would you mind just putting in some comments, along with the comment that Mr. Goins has been warned of sitting in line?
0: Tell us before.
1: Thank you so much. Appreciate you. Great, great. Oh, that's not available.
3: Clear slot.
0: Engine 9.
4: 44.

0: being out to Delta.
1: Copy. Can I get a 2729-1?
2: The first number is this one, I'm landline.
1: Copy.
0: Sam 375 in the area.
3: Sam 375. We just got an update that the RP's hysterical, that the mother's bleeding from the face. RP's 13. Sam 370 for information.
4: Yeah, Sam 375, do you have anybody on location?
5: And possibly holding a 1032 black pistol. Subjects were stopped in front of this address and using an unknown narcotic. Mail then came out possibly holding the 1032 before getting in the vehicle and leaving. RP states this location is unknown drug house. Attempt to locate 1037 vehicle. Reference deck 1175 for further. Watch him clear.
4: Related.
6: Okay, careful, Linda. 737-3.
5: We're still trying to make contact.

0: Again, 375 and 73. Just got a report that someone involved does have a knife on scene. Reno to all units. Reno, yellow is going to be closed for Sam 375 on scene. Miguel Rivera Park, repeating, yellow is closed.
1: Out at Miguel Rivera. Not that disturbance, repeating, Greener. How are yellow's closed?
2: NCIC Sieges and local Nomads, Nevada 27, ID card only. Are you good for?
3: Hey, it looks like it was an accidental overdose and if the subject is with somebody and if medical is around, they can advise them.
4: Copy. It looks like Pyramid Lake Medical is unstaffed and Lyon County is also not available. We've advised REMSA, but don't know yet if they're responding.
3: Copy that. Could you check with Story?
5: King Edward Lincoln Lee Camilla, person of Tiara, Tom Adam, Robert Adam, date of birth 10-2-88. Limited info.

0: It would be nice if we had a female deputy maybe come down and talk to her before we have to make entry.
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2: And just for your notification purposes, this sex call I'm on right now seems like it's going to be at minimum open and gross lewdness, possibly sexual assault. 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
1: No, go ahead. 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
5: 22. 1953 Wedekind Road, number 1, address phase 2, trouble unknown, they're screaming and slamming in Spanish, nobody's coming to the line. 1953 Wedekind Road, number 1.
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1: 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Atmosphere phase 2, trouble unknown. They're screaming and slamming in Spanish. 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
10: Moose Crater Way and westbound Interstate 80.
8: I can just tell I ran to the 25Z and the system at Burnett, Neil, and Chuck.
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0: Chesapeake, copy. Thank you. We're rolling up on that.
1: Perfect.
2: I'm in the area westbound 80 at the Prater off ramp. I do not see anything. Do you have anything further?
3: Negative. It was one caller.
2: 10-4, just confirming this is the off ramp that is near the DOT station, correct?
4: It was served hard copy at 1720.
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2: They're going to be in the parking lot of the Bank of America. Accident occurred on Maple, including a red VW and a white Honda Civic. I'll get your Tomer Motor if I get one available. 700 North Virginia.

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2: Marina Del Yen, 3-9, yellow is back open for normal traffic. Channel released. Elon Casalinda repeating, yellow is open.
0: I drove westbound all the way to Pyramid both directions. Don't see anything. If you guys don't as well, I think we can go ahead and declare unfounded.
3: 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We're UTL to Wells, turning around now.
0: 10-4, Spark G6, can you close this call out unfounded, please?
1: 10-4.
4: No, it's not. The 911 call might have been accidental.
1: Engine 51.
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4: 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I didn't call out because I don't want to take up radio traffic. And you can clear me, put me back on assignment.
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6: Adam Victor, Zebra Adam. First of John, Edward, Nora, Nora, Ida, Frank, Edward, Robert. Date of birth is 03-02-1973. Verbal only.
5: 10. 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
1: 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I'm Washington 1 X-ray, except today I'll be covering south of the south median. 1
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3: 48. Okay, 44.
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1: Known Chuck, Mary, Edward, Lincoln, Yellow, Adam, Nora, Charles, Henry, Union, King, First of Anatoli, Adam, Nora, Adam, Tom, Ocean, Lincoln, Ida, Yellow, DOB of 8, 13, 60, Nevada, OLN, 08041322239.
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1: Denver.
3: Another number you could potentially try. We were trying to let him know the friend of the RP on that call advised that a text was received from the subject, Michael, asking not to call law enforcement. And the subject, Michael Ferguson, has a history of resisting and access to a 1032.
1: 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Your subject is clear, NCIC, CGIS, and local route maps. I've got a 27 ID card only. Hey, go for that.
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0: Head out towards Chickadee at Hungry Valley Road. Got a horse down in the road, another horse blocking. I'll try to give you a pin.
1: John Dean.
2: Northbound at par, they're second from pretty heavy traffic.
3: Copy, appreciate the update.
1: One clear system, I'll be on 21 with disturbance Navy. Watch 1 North 22. You can close stack 1041, he's going to do an online report.
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4: North 334, North 346, showing up inside New Geo South Unit 2037, South Virginia Street. Just came into the GTA, current unknown time today. There's now a verbal disturbance between the RP and their mother, reference the GTA. Verbal disturbance and the subject's throwing stuff, 2037, South Virginia Street.
1: 34.
5: First is going to be California, 7 Zebra Union, X-ray 0,
4: right
5: over there. Nevada, 56 John, 962.
4: Chelsea, cut it.

Sorry. I just heard back from 6 ball 50 via 21, and he's code 4 out there.

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0: alarm, fire alarm activation, 325 Old Washoe Circle. It's from a first party caller on scene. They're reporting it to be a smoke detector. No flames or smoke visible. All of the alarms are going off inside of the house right now.
1: Sarataya, 2928.
2: Okay. Hey, sir, do you want me to go pick up most from PAR and then try and handle this suicidal subject?
3: Yes, please, or I can bring her to you if you want.
2: I'm already passing Hobie's, heading up Dandini, so I can just go up there and grab her.
3: Sounds like a plan, thank you.
4: Brody, you still up?
2: Yeah.
4: Hey, it's JMO. She was supposed to be with me tonight. Do you want me to grab her afterwards, or do you just want to keep her?
2: Oh, okay. She can hang out with me.
4: Copy. Sorry. Yeah, I got sent down to the care campus before she was done with our place.
2: Very good.
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0: 10:11. You can close it. She's off tomorrow. She can reopen it when she comes back on her Monday.
1: Copy.
2: For cover to 5000 Meadow and Mall Circle. 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
3: Greetings.
2: Yeah, Charles Street,
4: thank you.
2: Charles Street. I'm CLHS. Charles Street, 5-2, Nina, for cover, it's going to be first in Keystone, between Keystone and Vine, in the alleyway, we're from favorable 1016. RPOs are involved here in the disturbance, first in Keystone.
4: Copy that.
3: Reno, Charles, 354. Assist helping out for those covering.
2: 354.
4: Reno, Charles, 355 MC, and I can beat her up.
5: 2-1060. He'll be at Frank Nowak's out of Idaho for FTA on liquor. Caution for violent, other, Nora, and alcoholic.

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6: This is for 10-4-8, it's home on motors, can we get one to recover? Should we have blue Scion and a white GMC Sierra? RP believes that the Scion is also 1055, from a Hispanic female, 18 years of age, drive to medium build block here.
1: 5-4.
0: Ranger 34, good 4.
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0: 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He's right, day 3X. He's asking for a female deputy in a gown.

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2: Can you put me on the PINFO area check?
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0: 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Thank you.
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0: This is Mary Adam Nora, second officer, Ramirez, Robert Adam, Mary Ida, Robert Edward Zebra. First of Alexandra, Adam, Lincoln, Edward, X-ray, Adam, Nora, David, Robert, Adam. Female, duty 22 of 2005, Nevada DO 08-07-05-2531.
1: 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This is time.
2: So it's like in a red, older model Ford Bronco. First DRP is a cracked pipe and told him he had to leave. Suspect started writing on in his late 20s, 5'8", and bald, a black shirt. Suspect appeared to be alone. No other weapons involved. OP standing by in a white Dodge Ram. Fisherman's Park, 495, go away in the parking lot.
3: Okay.
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Nora, Tom, Ida, Adam, George, Ocean, first of George, Ida, Ocean, Victor, Adam, Nora, Ida. 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
1: 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Debris and cones in the roadway. I don't know if the cones are supposed to be there or not. 4201 with 4th Street.
0: I can't point out. Passing 373.
4: 373.
0: How long runs it to Renown related?
4: Sir, is that going to be Main or South?
0: Main.
4: Thank you.
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4: 385.
5: I've been on this 70s call for a while, but does Central or North have paper?
2: Honestly.
4: Charles 357 right now, have you guys determined if you have paper yet or not?
6: We do, but we're pretty deep in North Carolina.
4: Go with that. All right, 334 to 346. Reno, how about you guys? .385 Reno.
5: Thanks, Berta, and I can do route to the north.
4: Denver, be 2037 South Virginia.
5: Brandon Charles, 445, 1-3, back on the
2: phone. Charles, 445.
7: Unconscious but breathing, not responding to my command.
1: 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Unknown if the vehicle is in park or drive at this time. The RP was not willing to approach the vehicle.
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2: Engine 11, spark fire main assignment, motor vehicle collision. 2, westbound Interstate 80 and Sparks Boulevard.
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1: Charles, repeat yourself.
2: Green and Nora 348, assist, back on yellow. Or blue.
1: Yeah, it's 348.
3: Reno, Trump 15.
4: Trump 15.
3: Yeah, we're just checking to see if TV has decided they're going to go or not.
4: Unfortunately, I still have it as pending with no updates from the sergeant.
3: That's not it.

0: 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Thanks for your help. 385, you got it?
1: I do, thanks, Mark.
2: Engine 1, respond 280 University Way, Amtrak.
3: It's
0: going to be meeting with the reporting party is on foot regarding a separated 1016. Apparently she was at the park with her son. Her husband showed up, took the son. Don't know if there's any kind of cussy or what disputes going on in the call. There's nothing dictating that. RP Spanish speaking, so limited information that we got. 636 Brinkby.
4: Vehicle waiver obtained. I'll be en route to the PSC to meet with Frank 43.
0: 10-4.
5: 10-4.
6: Engine 45, no update from Washoe at this time. They're requesting you continue to stage.
0: Keep it 10-8 for now.
6: Responding, they don't have a unit on scene yet.
7: Engine 45 copies.
1: Sheridan Northbound, at a 6604 George 2.
5: 5321.
8: Lynn Drive County is requesting us as they don't have any North Kings available for a larceny of a cell phone where somebody followed the suspects from the 7-Eleven in Sun Valley where they left the phone and there's a verbal disturbance that refusing to separate 305 Lemon Drive at the Walgreens.
1: Yeah, Rob. Green number 32, final sounds would be clear, pure, and over at you.
5: 32.
8: 47, you could 47, I just thought I have a request ahead of you.
1: Copy that. Yeah, same patient, please.
0: 375.
1: Okay, patient, roger, and over.
0: Sam, 375.

0: Can I start you with North 322 until I get a closer cover unit? Let me tell Lemon, Walgreens.
1: Stay for Mama Kitchen, please.
2: Reno 322, confirming county is en route with me.
0: Not quite yet, they don't have any units available.
2: E12 of 81, and all I have is last four of the SOSH of 9771.
0: Well, 332.
3: Minor damage. Engine 11 will be out checking for injuries.
0: 10-4 and north or southbound on Spark?
3: Just north of the freeway on ramp.
0: 10-4. Can we took the other half of the call sitting the subject took the RP cell when she left it on the countertop for 7-Eleven and followed it via life 360. She should be at HMA 3640, 5-4, large build, gray shirt with a LA logo and black shorts associated to a silver Toyota RAV4 RPs associated with a gray Jeep Grand Cherokee.

0: I'm too smart. 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
1: Sure.
0: Southbound Sparks Boulevard, I-80.
1: The cones have been replaced. I'll be 10-8 switching.
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1: The cones have been replaced. I'll be 10-8 pushing green.
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2: Code 4. I'll be 10-8, and can you put us on the Ash Avenue call?
3: Charlotte Way.
4: Charlotte Way, fiscal 1016, involving the 17-year-old RP, the 12-year-old brother, and the father. Father is hitting RP and also slapped the RP. RP did threaten the father with a knife. The knife is no longer in play. Negative medical, but RP states their arms are hurting. The mother and father in the house are both 1056 on alcohol. RP was hysterical. We advise there is a hazard for this address. Subject at this address is violent, 1096, last voice, first of David, white male, 54 years old, stocky build, 6 foot, 195, brown and blue. 4900 Charlotte Way.
3: Just confirming they're separated, the knife's no longer in play.
4: He's currently in the bedroom and the other subjects are in the kitchen, and Afram, the knife is no longer in play. Subject David Boyce, who is not listed in this call, has access to a 1032 9mm and may have an AK-47 stashed on the property with large amounts of ammo.
3: Copy.
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4: For further, the father who was involved in the 1016 is Elastic Moorhead, first of Neil, white male in his 30s, 5'10", medium build, wearing a blue shirt, unknown colored pants. There are two dogs on scene who will be friendly.
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9: 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Code 4, thank you, Reno. New 7S. And I get one available. 503 Estrella Trail for a 1016. 16-year-old male is battering family members on scene. Originally address you phase 2 for a trouble unknown for 911 with a male and a female arguing loudly. We're still getting further. 503 Estrella Trail.
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0: solidarity's with me.
1: Mother, sister, which is 9-year-old and 20-year-old RP, is on scene. It's like they were trying to calm him down and then punch the RP in the face. 503 Austria. And they're at the body for information.
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2: 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We'll be in an offensive mode. You have a two-story wood frame single-family residential structure. 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We'll continue the balance, Priority 1. 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

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We have PD en route at this time. 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
4: 370.
3: So the suicide also spoke to Carson City. So it sounds like he's believed to be alone, so we can cancel on him.
0: Command copies.
2: Charles 351 assist tonight.
5: Charles 351. Charles 355 in traffic.
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4: 1232, the larceny at Walgreens. Reno is on scene and code 4, but they are still waiting on a county unit. And then also, SAC 1251 is a priority to unwant in 3D.
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6: Washington 1033.
4: 1033.
6: Clear, one legal dropped off and I come in route. The unwant.
0: Yeah, somebody's on TM dispatch. They're transmitting over TM dispatch.
4: Pearl in the backyard in an RV. Unwanted subject refusing to leave. Subject has been formally trespassed and evicted and is now back. Last of tunnel, first of Kimberly, white female in her 50s, wearing a blue and white dress and sandals. No weapon seen, but is known to carry a knife or machete, possibly 1056. There are extensive priors at this address. Per the priors, subjects living on scene do have access to 1032s and NORA. 5447 Pearl.
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4: 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Your plate is clear, expired as of April last year on

0: looking at the priors, it looks like Sybil was out there today, but it was not the deputies, so it looks like it might have just been posted today, not actually evicted. I got the fix.
1: 1864, California DL, Charles 305-5950.
0: For 1237 for the unwanted subject, it looks like it's a homeless person living in the hills, not on the RP's property. Can we send this to Hope and close it?
2: Copy. X-ray 70 just confirmed me we can do that.
3: I'm in a 21 the RP though.
4: Squad 1, red frequency assignment, medical emergency. Respond 3, 45 North Virginia Street. District 1, Squad 1, respond 3, 45 North Virginia Street.
1: Copy. Does he have conditions?
2: More of the signs. Looks like all standard stuff, though. We still have to. Can't have blood alcohol more than 0.08.
5: Don't worry.
2: Can't have possess illegal drugs.
5: I'm just waiting.
1: I can't tell yet. I will ask. He just pulled his boat out of the water, so I'd assume so, but I will ask.
2: Copy. You want KNF 54 to head your way, or 6 Paul 30?
1: Nah, he's alright.

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3: Adam, first of Aubrey, Adam Union, Boy Robert, Ida Edward. 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
1: You're valid.
2: 395 southbound at Clear Acre on temporary left spread on the team on that white Jeep.
0: Check.
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0: 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Sky Vista and Lemon, eastbound lanes of Sky Vista, prior to Lemon for traffic problem. Looks like a bucket of tools has been tossed across the roadway. Sky Vista and Lemon.
2: David Honor.
3: Hello?
2: Yes, I'm sorry, I just cleared a reverse in fact to a 2025 Jeep Polo wagon. It shows no registration found on the Arizona return for a 90-day non-resident permit. Engine 44, I just dispatched them out of their station.
4: Copy that. When they come up, they can cancel. We'll be closer.
2: 3410-4.
5: Richard. One prior, dispo was just 6 days ago. Do you need want the dates?
4: Go ahead.
5: Arrested 1-15-26, dispo 5-14-26. 1-15-26, 5-14-26.
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2: Copy.
6: Mark 4, you got one male subject coming out the gate right now.
1: Reno Squad 1, you can show us clear, return.
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4: Reno Squad 15, you got one, are you?
2: Truck 15.
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0: 311-10-4, break 371 Park.
7: 71 in route.
0: 311-371, it's going to be in the parking lot in front of Open Circle Police Department 1605 Merchant Street, number 1201, for possible 1016. I'd be advised there's a male. She previously had a PBO against who arrived and was verbal with her. He left approximately 10 minutes to go back and route to his residence. In a white Mazda RC9 pickup, Nevada plate 092 David Edward 1, 092 David Edward 1, unknown if still in area. Subject is a Joaquin Aguirre. He is 49 years of age. No descriptors provided by the call taker. Negative 56, NOR and weapons for the RP. The suspect is possibly 1056. 1050 is the RP, the Open Circle West Department 12201, in front of in the parking lot.
1: 311.
4: Sparks 300, 10-8.
0: 300.
8: There's an update to your call. The RP is calling back saying the civic's down near the entrance of the complex near a boulder with the flag.
2: And 3-6.

0: 3人目。
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2: Yeah,
1: they're
2: 1-0
1: Southwind 2350 Paradise Drive.
2: 2350 Paradise. 10-4, 3-2-1,
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3: Master Pipkin, Paul out of Paul, King out of Nora, First of Kimberly, King out of Mary, Boy Edward, Robert Lincoln, at Yellow. DOB is 0912 of 71, Cali DL, Adam 1, 5, 682, 46.
4: Edward Nora, Edward Zebra, First of Vivian. Date of birth is 8-17-06. Nevada
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3: Report that I...

0: 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Nah, correction on that. I should give me Haynes.
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0: NA2 sparks fire for engine 45, responding with REMSA for a sick person. Correction for chest pain, 4005 Moore Park Court, Boulder Creek Apartments. Sam 395.
1: Ocean, Robert Edward, Henry Edward, Adam David, first of Natalie, phonetically Nora Adam Tom, Adam Lincoln, Ida Edward, date of birth 11/24/08, SOCH 680-08-2679, break per second.

0: engine 12P is requesting us for forced entry. The address is going to be 900 South Meadows Parkway, apartment 2523, District 12, for frequency engine 12, responding to 900 South Meadows Parkway, number 2523.
1: Finagley, Mary Ocean Ocean, Robert Edward, Henry Edward, Adam David, first of Jennifer, Finagley, John Edward, Nora Nora, Ida, Frank Edward, Robert, date of birth 3/30/87, DL 020-218-5308, Nevada.
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4: Copy that. Creek Apartments, apartment Eyes and Ida, 159, responding for a 68-year-old male, 6'8 male, who's been vomiting and sick, he's also clammy.
3: McCarter.
2: 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Is he the very last person?
3: Affirm.
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0: 3, Orange 33 and Route 900 southbound.
1: Engine 33 confirming, has engine 12 responding, as well.
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3: 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Unable to drop blood here, it's the Gerald McBean route to Renown, not to.
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1: Down 52, turn
4: north. North, Edward Robert, Denver 1026 of 12, and it's going to be on a white juvenile, approximately 5A 130. It's going to be a white juvenile now.
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7: 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Engine 13, you're responding to a priority 2 for a fall at 355 Kerman Avenue, number 303. 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Engine 13, responding to 355 Kerman Avenue, number 303.

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5: 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Are you guys working on a perimeter or anything? Yeah, we're trying to. There's quite a few kids that we just got out on. We're detaining. Copy. Do you have charges on him? Yeah, O&R right now.

0: It's 860 Shone Drive for 1016 mother versus 43-year-old son. The mother, or excuse me, the male half pushed the RP into the door and has a small scrape. Male 76. RP standing by in the driveway in a white Chevy Impala. 860 Shone Drive.
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0: Are you able to try and figure what street he was talking about that the suspect was acting? My mapping doesn't work.
1: 10-4, multiple streets east of that. Looks like possibly Gamble, which goes a full circle around it, connects with Meadowlands. There's two streets between

0: figure what street he was talking about that the suspect was lifting. My mapping doesn't work.
1: 10-4, multiple streets east of that, looks like possibly Gamble, which goes a full circle around it, connects with Meadowlands. There's two streets between Gamble and Sherry and Meadowlands, possibly in that area, lots of homes and backyards.
0: Copy, thank you.
2: He was seen last running east of Meadowlands.
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7: Negative, we're code 4 on scene. We're just going to start a perimeter and try to find this other kid.
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1: Copy.
2: Last name Robert Union Victor Adam Lincoln Charles Adam Boy Adam. First name is Landon Lincoln Adam Nora David Ocean Nora. Birthday is 9/03/07. And looks like HMJ, I guess. Or HMA.
0: Tom 736.
3: When I'm gonna probably deploy at Spanish Springs and North Truckee, unless you have something else that should be pretty wide for a perimeter.
1: Copy that. That sounds good. Thank you.
0: Any last text for your different priority? Okay, it's Tierra Verde in North McCarran. Last unit 24 hours northbound on Tierra Verde, passing the Maverick from McCarran for a physical 1016 and a blue Kia. The model plate 2554 Charles 3, equipped by a female driver and a male passenger. While on McCarran, the vehicle suddenly stopped in the middle of the street. When the RP passed, the male had his hands around the female's throat and appeared to be choking her. The vehicle turned off of McCarran as if going to the Maverick, but appeared to keep driving past it. We're actually no longer behind the vehicle. Tierra Verde and North McCarran.
4: Well, you're very static. I heard that it's a confirmed code 50 PD to remain on scene.
5: We are going to be on scene for a couple more minutes.
4: Engine 12, 10-4.
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1: 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Charles 354, Charles 35, Charles 354, Charles 35, Charles 354, Charles 35,
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0: 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Thank you, 12. Can you show us returning?
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4: Or Atom units. How tall is this guy?
5: Yeah, we're ready to go. Medic first.
4: So he's about 5'4", slender. Walking north on North Truckee.
5: The clothing description, is it just all black?
4: All black t-shirt and black pants, is that going to be him?
6: We have a two-story wood frame structure. We have a high victim profile. We have smoke showing from the Charlie side. We will be in investigative mode. Van Cott will be assuming command on 3rd Street. Next engine, we need fire attack. We're going to go do a 360 and force the door.
5: Take it off.
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7: Affirm. Be advised, I updated your call. The RP is now standing by with the dog. He's holding it by the collar.
6: He's still in the backyard.
0: Right on.
1: 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Engine 1, you're responding to a medical emergency. Sorry, Lens is requesting you for a priority 2 single. It's coming in 136 West 2nd Street, number 339.
4: Address for the neighbor's house where the vehicle's located.
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0: Engine 12 is marking on scene with Engine 51. South of Queen, and then we can get another unit on Truckee and Queen at that intersection. We'll start doing yard to yards.
3: 10-4 unit to, is it Olson and Queen that you need them? That's going to be just west of.
8: 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We are in the front yard of 3342, what's the street name?
9: La Viga.
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5: Felder will be assuming 3rd Street Command and be in an offensive mode.
0: Next in arriving company, we're going to need utilities secured. And go ahead and help us establish a water supply. 31, I want you to go ahead and do a tank transfer to Engine 12, please. Time with their operator. And then staff a secondary attack line. Command Battalion 1. Go ahead, Battalion 1. Yeah, I'm arriving on scene. You want me to go ahead and assume a command? I copy. Engine 31, command. I'm going to switch up your assignment. We have two known rescues inside. We have two victims interior. I'm going to switch you up. I want you all in for search. And I'm going to be going back to the house that we went over a fence at Queen and North Truckee, so I'm going to go see if he did something in the backyard.
9: Sorry.
10: Adam, 742, we copy.
0: Go for 12. Yeah, you'll be fire attack. You'll have Medic 51 crew working for you. Two known victims interior.
8: Copy. Do we have signal?
0: No signal. Break, Sparks, 3rd Street Command. Let's go ahead and send me two additional engines and contact REMS and have them send me two additional ambulances as well.

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0: 2nd Street, southbound I-580, unknown state, Union Lincoln 53586, on a Chevy Avalanche.
1: Command copies. One victim on the Alpha side. We'll have Remsa handle the victim.

2. Break. Engine 12, come in. Yeah, we're getting some increased smoke production on the second floor. If you got the fire knocked down on the first floor, if you guys could make your way up to the second floor, I think we might have fire on the second floor.

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1: 3 3 2 2 9 7 9 9 9 9 9 9 9 9 9 9 9 9 9 9 9 9 9 9 9 9 9 9 9 9 9 9 9 9 9 9 9 9 9 9 9 9 9 9 9 9 9 9 9 9 9 9 9 9 9 9 9 9 9 9 9 9 9 9 9 9 9 9 9 9 9 9 9 9 9 9 9 9 9 9 9 9 9 9 9 9 9 9 9 9 9 9 9 9 9 9 9 9 9 9 9 9 9 9 9 9 9 9 9 9 9 9 9 9 9 9 9 9 9 9 9 9 9 9 9 9 9 9 9 9 9 9 9 9 9 9 9 9 9 9 9 9 9 9 9 9 9 9 9 9 9 9 9 9 9 9 9 9 9 9 9 9 9 9 9 9 9 9 9 9 9 9 9 9 9 9 9 9 9 9 9 9

0: 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Water on the fire. Second floor.
1: At the Family Dollar Cold Springs parking lot, check for a BDW with a rock. Occurred approximately 2016 hours. The suspect was an 8 or 9 year old child who threw the rock at two men who were in a verbal disturbance with each other. The child then left with a female in a red sedan westbound White Lake toward Park. Two males were still on scene yelling at each other. There was a male on a bike, white male, 30 years old, 5'9", medium to light build, black hair, wearing a black t-shirt, gray pants, and black shoes on a neon green BMX bike. Second subject was a WMA or HMA, 40 to 45, 5'10", heavy black hair, short black beard, wearing a brown pullover hoodie, black t-shirt, and khaki pants. Family Dollar, Cold Springs.
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0: 50, got one at gunpoint. Outside to get the additional line that you need. Help, they can utilize it for fire attack.
1: We're good, Chief. Fire's not down, under control. Second floor's all clear, we're heading out.
0: I copy. 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
1: Way, unnamed complex, letter D, David, verbal 1016, male, female, nothing further in the call. 230 Galloway, letter D, David.
2: Sam 373, 10-4, 383, district.

0: So this additional predatory assessment stated that the RP stated that the suspect has attacked him and robbed him in the past. When you asked if the suspect had any weapons, the RP changed your story, stating that the suspect pulled a knife on him prior to punching him in the head. He declined medical. He's standing by and agreeing for him.
1: I'm 23 that call. Where is the RP sitting by?
0: In his vehicle in the parking lot of Gray Infinity.
1: Copy.
2: Washington, Common, First, John, David, Adam, William, Nora. Date of birth, 1/13/1980. Nevada, DL,
1: 3-2-0-0-1-0-4-9-8-9.
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0: Thank you.
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3: 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Thank you.
0: Henry 5-4, Washo, 1097, just for info.
1: Okay.
0: Subject clears the adverse party and protects, or a stay away order. Protected parties are Rashawn King. Other net clear, suspended for financial responsibility. The VIN is cleared, surrendered on a Subaru. Where are you from? 2 days ago, she got one. It's good for a month.
4: Not handle the call. There's going to be some officer safety info on it.
5: You

0: 731 North 22. Another RP just dialed 911. Advised the two males are still on scene in a verbal disturbance. There are approximately 15 subjects on scene total, unknown if they are all involved.
1: Just confirming the BDW didn't occur between those two subjects.
0: Negative. The BDW was committed by an 8 or 9 year old juvenile who is no longer on scene.

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0: 94-6.
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3: It looks like both of the RPs were passerbys. The first one who called was a passerby, and the second RP, she's just another subject. Doesn't appear like either one is involved.
0: Status. 37, code 4. Copy, code 4.

0: 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Golden Gate by the dumpsters.
1: Washo, Hawk 4, you can put me on that as well.
0: Hawk 4. Copy, code 3. 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
0: Copy.
3: When I can advise, I don't think any of the vehicles are going to be there. Copy that, Tony.
1: Copy.

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1: Out of the 743, code for the Sandberg switching operator.
0: Wash A, right one, I'll be in route to the one down as well.

0: You have the plate in the car.
1: Negative.
0: It's going to be 0920 Edward 1. And can I get the last four of the VIN?
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3: Copy.
0: It was 736, make it a 29.
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0: Mars, I just want to run a person on, with you if I could.
4: That'd be why I can't see your call, because I can't see Sparks calls unless I actively look for them. Go ahead for your subject.
0: 10-4, thank you. Last name is Mary Ida Sam Ida Tom Ocean. The same is Jeremy John Edward Robert Edward Mary Yellow. Birthday is 3/5/2012. He's just a WMJ.

0: Can I get the on-call Florida services for my
1: name? 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I'm assuming you're requesting board up. 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
0: Abram.
1: I have one more resource to look for responsible. 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
2: Copy.
1: Stand by. 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
1: Is clear. NCIC, CDRIS, and local has a valid Nevada ID card only, as he has a revoked 27 for second DUI in 7 years that ended in November of 2025, but was never reinstated. Looks like prior to that, it was also revoked for illegal per se, never reinstated. Can you look up any parts for Donbass or Josh?

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2: 7:30, go ahead.
1: 7:30 for 43. We received a call from a homeowner on Lucerne Way, just south of you. He advised that a group of juveniles a few minutes before Adam 736 went out on the subject stop broke part of his trailer and wanted contact.
2: Copy.
3: Sparks Adam 736. I talked to him. If he has a phone number you can log, I'll give him a call again.
1: 10-4, I'll lock the event in there and put his phone number in the call notes. Thank you.
3: 10-4.
4: Expires in August of this year with a physical exam.
5: Thank you.
6: 10-4. Reno, units, Reno, blue is going to be closed for units in the area of Gamay. Reno, blue is closed.
4: He's clear, but revoked Nevada deal.
3: No, I got that. I was just making sure it was the right person. If no one's asked for it, can I get a prior domestic check for him?
4: They are pending. Are you guys code 4 on John?
3: Yes, we're code 4. I'm sorry.
4: Charles, please,

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3: Control 351-1085, 21-7. Let me look, it's not coming up right away. A code is pound 2010, pound 2010.
1: 355 or 357, Reno confirming units before?
2: Super.
1: On each check.

0: apologize if this has already been done, but has anyone asked for REMSA 225 with officers at Jan Evans for a juvenile?
1: Ava.
0: Thank you.
1: Everybody's chewing.
2: Hey, I apologize. I misunderstood what 341 is trying to explain. Or 351 is trying to explain. I've got it updated. Thank you.
3: Mary Ida, Lincoln, Lincoln. Ida, boy, Robert, Adam, Sam on the PowerPoint briefing. Last name, I believe, is Millibross, Mary Ida, Lincoln, Lincoln, Ida, Boy, Robert, Adam, Sam.
1: Burp, blue.
3: I got it, thank you.
1: I liked Olaf better as the last name, to be honest.
3: Thank you.
1: You're welcome. Confirm me you guys are code for.

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3: 37570 Colbert Drive. Possible business name is Western Energetics for a 911 hang up. Originally was busy on callback. I just tried again. It rings once and the line's answered, but no one's saying anything and nothing heard. 7570 Colbert.
2: And I don't know.
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0: 373 right now. Do you really change that? Can I show you rock to cover champagne and then the 911 hang up and over?
1: That's
0: okay, man. I could advise you. So much 373, I'll show you to me.

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0: Copy, you're, I believe, in mostly static, I'm 10-2.
1: Copy.
2: Hyphenated with last name N.
3: Good. Okay, so Hanson Descriptors White Male, 510-175 Brown and Brown, is also has a 1-inch scar on his chin, and he's got pins and screws in his lower right leg. He's ES for arson, DUI with substantial bodily harm, plus another DUI, and Grand Theft Auto. His last registered address was 18161 Cherry Leaf Court. That was as of January of 2025. He has a history of resisting, battery and a protected person, and I don't know if this still applies or not, but he was arrested a couple times for supervision release interstate program, but that was back in 2016-2015. He is clear, suspended for failure to maintain proof with no end date and valid Nevada ID only.
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4: 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Engine four.
0: Physical disturbance, our piece of passerby no longer in the area. Vehicle related, it's going to be a black car and a gray van. There was a 3-year-old on scene not involved. The female slapped a male subject, Hispanic female. 27, heavy build, pink shirt, unknown color shorts. He's a Hispanic male. 18, white clothing, our piece no longer in the area. Kutro and Centennial.
5: NR 346, assist here. I'll be out there with Charles 352.
0: That was Charles Street, 52 and North C46.
5: 54.
0: And CM 373, CM 365, because she is back on yellow. Thank you.
6: Okay. Charles 352.
0: Charles 352.
6: Mel on board and route plus, starting trip zeros.
2: Tow company, do we have an route?
3: Charles 440.
2: And then North South Valley, just to the east of Fireside.
3: Charles 440.
7: And medical emergency. Respond to 65 Washington Street. District 4, Engine 5. Respond to 65 Washington Street.
3: 444.
8: 11. 11, stand by line line.
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3: Paper and blue. 1.
2: That's one copy. We're arriving on scene. We can meet with them real quick. Line one, you guys can hear us.
10: We're arriving on scene. Engine one, pull it. We can also take a report.
2: Copy. Then we'll go available. Thank you.
3: Yeah, copy.

0: more accidental, 4983. People, workers returning have been unclosed.
1: Good morning, Dr. Health.
2: Charles, how are you?
3: Thirty seconds.

0: or only you, or all Adam units went to this, other than the one at Jan Evans?
1: No, I think the rest went up to Jan Evans, so just us back on assignment ground.
0: 10-4.
2: 341, 10-8.
0: 341.

0: official data is showing that he's got some sort of protection orders on NCSIS, but I can't look them up because I'm getting an error message right now. He is not showing the PC in his local file, so it just might not have been added yet. He is clear NCIC and local at this time.
1: Copy, thank you.
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3: Charles 446, out on 1, front of the right way market.
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2: Reno Charles 354 on green. Assist and I'll be en route to the ADW, my beep.
3: Charles 354, 10-4.
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0: Adam 732 Sparks. Any unit at La Viega Court.
1: 12446.
2: Reno Ladder 1.
1: Ladder.
2: We have a water flow alarm going on. We're going to go ahead and check a few of the floors just to make sure there's no water flow. Then Ladder 1 has tap 1.
1: Different. Show you the tap 1.
3: But I don't have tap 1.
4: Central 1 and 1J3.
5: Copy.
4: Mark, Adam 736,
0: yeah, Chapter 4. Afram, just checking if the tow arrived on scene for the e-bikes and if we had any information on the e-bikes for the involvement.
5: Afram, they arrived and they took both of our bikes. We have cleared.
2: 85.
1: 2 and 1.
5: 1 was gray and 1 was black. They're just mini bikes.
0: Come for.
6: So they have tried to call a few numbers, but I did get in touch with the board up company. It's Northern Nevada board up, and they said they'll be there within the hour. It's just the one door, right? The front door.
5: Yeah, it's just a little.
6: Thank you.

0: that they have tried to call a few numbers, but I did get in touch with the board up company. It's Northern Nevada Board Up, and they said they'll be there within the hour. It's just the one door, right, the front door?
1: Yeah, it's just the one door.
0: Thank you.

0: 950,
1: Nutmeg, H is in Henry 35. We're out.
0: 10373.
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0: Transmitting out to David 1, requesting unit for FST University in 5th.
1: Thank
0: you.
2: Sparse 01, I'll be 10-8 from this and around to the church as well.

0: 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Multiple ATs back on site.
1: South 446.
2: The 10-8 notes and the lost phone was given back to the RP. 10-8.
1: Lane number D, David. Open. Sorry, female landline with a very loud disturbance in the background advising the male half was told to leave. He's now threatening to kick down the door. 230 Galloway number D, David.
3: Sam 389.
1: And Sam 370, can you review stack 1359 at kitchen is playing on the phone?
0: Port calls 3308 Frank 0 in the middle.
1: I'm sorry, which unit was that?
0: 440.
1: 440, I copy.
2: 1359.

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1: Lots of Hetherington, Henry Edward Tom, Henry Edward Robert, Ida Nora John, Tom Oshimura, Joseph Christopher, common spelling, date of birth 09/18/1985, Arizona ICL, SAM 446-90497.
0: Trevor, can you give me that last name again, please?
1: Henry Edward Tom, Henry Edward Robert, Ida Nora, George Tom, Oshimura.

0: Tom 334, read number via check.
1: Got 14.
0: Tom 334.
2: No restrictions listed. Echo 4, University and 5th.
1: David
2: 1.
3: Next officer.
0: 41-23.
1: 23. 311.
0: Where's
1: the law? Is it a Tom 332's
0: Tom 332.
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0: Raptor 4.
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5: Sam Ocean Nora. First of Joshua phonetically. John Ocean Sam Henry Union Adam. 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
7: Last Gatewood, George Adam, Tom, Edward, William, Ocean, Ocean, David. First, Derek, David, Edward, Robert, Robert, Ida, Charles, King, DOB 080791, Nevada, OLN 080-762-2321.

0: 310 assist.
1: Code 4. Jet, not this one, the next one.
0: 51. Looks like it's going to be last of Mary Ocean, Robert Adam, Lincoln, Edward Sam. First of Mary Adam, Nora Union, Edward Lincoln. Date of birth is going to be 11/29/1973.
2: That you'll drive up to.
0: Works 351.
3: 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Oh, 444.
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0: 11 Sparks.
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0: Manuel came back clear, Novak, Nevada. We can't get any returns out of Mexico. Negative tip, and he's not in clear.
1: I copy. He probably could be an alias. Thank you.

0: put you back on the 1016 at Charlotte. Did you want to be on a new call?
1: Maybe if you could put the hyperlink in there for the call, so that way I can open it up. Greenland Charles 444, can I get a 29 on a VIN, please?
2: Charles 444, go ahead.
1: 2 Charles 3 Henry, David 3 6 Mary, 5 3 Henry 5, 7 5 5 9 0.
2: Charles 444, that VIN comes back to a surrendered Nevada plate on 2003 Chrysler, registered to a Howerton, last of Howerton, first of Cheyenne.
1: Copy, we're code 4, thank you.
3: Hey, Green's just a little confused. Okay, so he put you back on the original 1016 for Charlotte. What call are you trying to have cross-linked for a hyperlink?
1: Well, these NDTs are a little finicky sometimes, so I can't open today's calls. Every time I open my call, it goes back to yesterday's calls. So when he put me back on the 1016, I have no way to look up all the information for the call. So I don't know if you can put, like, the actual call in there, so that way I can open up and see the CAD for that one. I don't know if that makes sense.
3: Does. I can't hyperlink the call that you're on with its own call. However, what I could do and what might work is I can put you on a follow-up and then put you on 21 with CPS and then hyperlink the original call. Does that work?
1: You are amazing.
3: You're welcome. Give me just a second to get it switched and I'll let you know when it's good on this side in case your MDT is slow to update.
1: I appreciate it.
3: Works.
4: Lotta 1 Reno.
3: This doesn't work.
4: Responsible, I did leave some messages, so I'll let you know if they call back.
1: Lotta 1 copy.
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0: doing?
1: Bandito 1. Please perform satisfactorily tonight.
0: David 1.
1: Yeah, Tom 332, assist tonight.
0: Tom 332, break for Charles 351-1063.
2: 5-1.
0: Turn around to Charles 353 at Renown 1155 Mill Street, requesting a unit code 2 stating that the subject's getting agitated, that security is currently with him. It's going to be 1155 Mill.
2: Pilot.
3: Date of birth of 11/29/73 and an additional loss of copia.
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0: Reno, Sam 370. I'll be en route, Sam 373.
1: Sam 370.
2: Okay. 311.
3: What is the year I gave for hockey?

0: Jackson out of Reno PD. The second F Frank is out of El Dorado, California, but says fully extraditable for failure to appear. That one's a $25,000 bail. And that's it.
1: Please confirm. Thank you.
0: 1044, 10-4.

0: 1977.
1: 10-4, with that date of birth, I found a possible match, which is name indexed out of California. No match Nevada, positive in TIB as Zebra's Union Tom, Reckless 1056, and Jet Jail. There's no other info attached to it.
0: Copy, could you put that in the call, please?

0: Charles 446.
1: Listen, I was just...
0: Charles 446.
2: Heard and doesn't look like rapid SOS, caught a transcript. 199 Emerson Way.
1: Bye-bye.

0: Nesta holdover. Available, please contact the sergeant's office. Again, G Nesta holdover, contact the sergeant's office. Dispatch clear. Number 43, that name and date of birth also came back under an alias of a Juan Munoz hyphen Elias, and that is M. Mary times 2, one out of Churchill and one out of Freak New River.
1: Sam 370 right now.
2: 370.
1: That's number 1369, just pending over.

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1: 22. 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
1: So far.
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8: 10.
4: You want me to get a chance, please?
7: 10389, case number for Galloway Drive Domestic is 9686, 9686, center E code 4.
8: I'm sorry, that was really fast. This is actually going to be for a 1050. You said 9686,
7: 9686, and Galloway Lane, is it? I'm changing that to a 1050?
8: I confirm, unrelated to the 1060, and we can clear that with party separated verbal.
7: Set that case number as the 1016 case number. You're on a completely new call. Okay, you're going to have to give me a few minutes because I'm landline now and I've got to put you guys all on a new call and change a bunch of stuff.
8: Probably no worries.
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1: Did I say I was going to Wells Fargo?

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2: On red. Squad 1.
3: Yeah, we're finishing our call at the Palladio. We could take that medical at First in Virginia.
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0: Reno number 1.
5: It's 9-1.
0: Reno with the general response, we're going to go to Johnson, 5-4. This will be the alarm still, instead of this, it's just off the 5-4. I'm going to go to the general response, I'm going to go to the general response.
5: Reno copies.
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7: Sam 383.
6: Cover, that makes more sense. Sorry about that. Sam 383, case number 4, your battery on double R is 9687. 9687.
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8: La Posada and Hubble. AC has been advised.
0: Templar. Sounds like 351 is actually out on this right now, and it occurred at Paradise Park from the initial information.
5: Charles 360.
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2: Hello.

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0: 2R subject stop in Sparksville here. I'm going to have, I'm going to be up at Jan Evans, and I'll have a J3 juvenile on board route to, we'll go Renown, Maine, for the clearance.
1: Adam 736 in Kimberly, this is the Meadowlands Drive call.
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0: 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Sidehill Pit 330, Henry 49, Nevada on a GMC.
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2: Ten four.

0: 71371, Park Crossing 2280 Audi Boulevard, number 7201. Check for a possible physical 1016, male and female, voice is heard banging on the walls. The original RP is calling from 7304. I have another RP on the phone calling from the apartment directly above them. No further details at this time. I'm still in line trying to get further. Unknown 56 Nora weapons. Park Crossing 7201.
1: 51.
0: 71. Records would like to know if you have any local charges for Shelley.
1: Negative.
0: 10-5.
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4: 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Can you show me back out of the station, please?
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0: For Matt.
1: Copy, thank you. Copy that.
0: Cardiac arrest, and priority one per REMSA, and then we got another alarm from the private caller at 50 North Sierra Street. And this is a private caller asking when it's going to be shut off. Are they waiting for a technician? Do we need a response?
5: We don't need a response to that call. Waiting on a technician. Building manager is there. He's trying to get a hold of Johnson.

0: Go for it.
1: You can wait, dog, but Ramsey will be available. Light.
2: And 351, 370, we've had three callers so far, all advising sounds of yelling and banging heard unknown as physical.
1: 51, we both copy.
2: 301, sir.
1: 301.
2: Victor 43, holding a possible 1016 or trouble unknown on Coldwater Street. Female advised she accidentally called 911 but was crying and there was a male heard yelling in the background as well.
1: 3-1. 93, you can add me to park cross until code 4.
2: 393.
3: Over. Would you be able to start towards the 1055 at the Maverick on Veterans? Our reporting party is the 11-year-old daughter of the driver who's not wanting to get back in the vehicle with him and leave.
4: Sure, sorry. Presently.
3: Temper from a distance and I will get cover if I get someone closer. The little girl's going to be inside the Maverick at 11795 Veterans Parkway by her father's 1055 in the parking lot in a black or gray smaller SUV. Her sister's also en route to pick her up, but she's coming from Lemon Valley. Maverick at 11795 Veterans.
5: Washo Hawk 4. Dog is on the side of the road at La Posada and Hubble, and I have a bystander blocking the westbound travel lane on La Posada.
0: 7-6.
6: Washington 41, I can be around.
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8: RTF is Coggins 44.
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8: GOA, you show me around Port Fairfield.
3: No, I see for
8: you. And RS346, tell me area and I'll see you now. Again. Come on,
3: you. No, I see you. Do you have the option tonight?
8: Good, thank you much.

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1: 唱随随机
2: I so apologize for the delay. I apologize. It's been really busy up here. 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
3: Copy.
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1: Raptor 4.
2: Can you put me on SAC 13,
1: 88, 23? Excessive court for FTA on traffic. Original charges is driving with a suspended driver's license. Bail is $600. Descriptors white female, 5'6", 125, brown and brown. The tattoo on her right ankle of gloves and Michael. She's suspended 27 from 7/7/21 to indefinite for FTC.
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3: 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It's going to be a 1019 at 24 Gammy Lane for a trouble known. RP just got a text from a friend at that location saying, help, SOS, someone just broke my door down. Disconnected probably further, 24 Gammy Lane.
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0: or Norris 340, can we cancel response?
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0: Charlie 5-4, when are you on 10-63?
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0: Charlie 5-1, 1485 West 4th Street, Lions Crest Mobile Home Park, across from number 32 for a 1016 male-female. RP was not sure exactly which space it was coming from, but could hear someone fighting from across 1485 West 4th.
1: Five four.

0: Rio Charles, 444-1GFA, front door is 5 miles, zero,
1: that's fine. Charles 444.
2: Charles 441, you back up.
1: Charles 441.
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0: The warrant is confirmed out of Reno Muni Corp. 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
0: shift. Charles 444, your warrant is confirmed out of Reno Justice Court. Bail is $3,000 bondable. And if it's the case, I'm here.
1: They will contact records for more information. Thank you.
0: And Charles 446, did you have more traffic for Reno?
3: Hey, firm, I copy that. Our warrant is confirmed. Can I get another case number for local charges, please?
0: One 9691.
1: Copy, thank you.

0: Sound 389. Sorry for the mix up, but can you attach case number 9686 to the accident, please, and not the domestic?
1: Negative. I canceled the one for the domestic, and I can pull a new one on your accident, but the search engine said you didn't need a case number for it.

0: Falls 360 right now.
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2: One bird, 10 and 10, 5 1, 10. That's 2, I can handle. Charles 252 and Nora
1: 322,
0: 1060 for that. 22. Charles 252, Nora 322, till I get another central 541 West 2nd Street for a verbal 1016. RP versus her 14-year-old son, who's now also making statements that he's suicidal. It's going to be 541 West 2nd Street.
2: Back to Rock.
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0: Nora 322, I'll show you tonight.
1: 22 tonight, appreciate you.
4: Warrant is confirmed for FTA Fox Justice mailed with 600 cash only, and they pulled case number 2752.
2: 1095
1: at 2223.
2: We're at 340 right now. 340. Stack 1424.
5: 322 and 334.
1: 10-4. Reno Charles 354, stage out front.
0: Charles 354.
2: And the rest 340 for SAC 1414 RP recontacted and verified the phone number.
1: Hi, Sam.
6: Sam 289, sorry for all the confusion. Is there any way to reinstate that case number at all?
7: Negative. For the 1016.
6: Copy, stand by on that, please.
5: Yeah,
2: Tom 54.
5: Tom 334. Vehicle, possibly matching. We're getting William X-ray, Adam 231.
2: 10-4.

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1: 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Charles 360.
2: 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It's already been reported, and the subject did not want to pursue anything.
3: Air Sand 373 and Ron Cook here.
1: Sam 373.
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1: Sam 373.
2: Squad 1, red frequency assignment, medical emergency. 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
0: Five seconds, hold the next stop.
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1: Sam 325.
4: I'll redo 1035 with that information from the M. Mary's.
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1: Good.

0: Sabrina, 10370, 1024, en route, PSD.
1: CM 370 10-4. And if you could just be aware of Tom 334's call, it can be involving an 11-year-old who's left at the Maverick by her father on Veterans.
0: Copy.
2: Reno Raptor 4.
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0: Всем привет.
1: Do
0: you need patrol? The 1055 driver actually left. Now we've got an 11-year-old that was left there at the Maverick. Temper, thank you. 1430, 354, 1063, cover.
1: In out.
0: 370 arena,
1: stack 1425, spinning
0: over.
1: Copy. I'll drive by that real quick, I'll be down.
0: 10 point, thank you.

0: excuse me, was that Charles 151?
1: April, Pepperoni, 10-6, May, on 44.
0: 10-4, good morning.
1: Someone in the business, they check the place, Sam Bale, cancel it.
0: 10-4, Sam 3, thanks, please.
2: April, 23, and that's a wrap to whomever.
0: 10-4. Alright, 344, not a 346, we know checking code 4.

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1: Sunrise 7.
2: Come on,
1: 1031,
2: and I'll be
1: 10-6,
2: right on my
1: car. 10-4, money. North 344, or North 346, North 344, 346.
2: We're code 4.
1: On call.
3: So 45 units complete with an AMA.
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1: Kia 21.
2: 1041, good morning. Tell me, Jenny, no GTF.
1: 10-4, good morning. And 1063.
2: 1067.
1: Going to be 11795 Veterans Parkway, the Maverick. Two Tommy and his son's unit. Originally was a 1055. Their pointing party was an 11-year-old whose father drove to this location intoxicated. She was not wanting to leave with him. Tommy and his son's unit was advising the 1055 GOA, but she was left there. 11795 Veterans.
2: Yeah, we got it. And now for me.
3: Yeah, I'll be back to me.
4: 10-4. Engine 1, ladder 1, respond 50 North Sierra Street.
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0: 1369, got a hold of the RP. We are code 4, we can drop it 2-3.
1: 10-4.
0: Reno 7-1, I clear.
1: 7-1,
0: sir. 10-41, you can show me the route to the Maverick. You can cancel 7-1-1.
1: 10-4, 7-1-1, copy.
0: Hi, Jim. You got anything else?
1: Not the first time.
0: Send me around next.
2: I'll be in at the jail to drop off in 2-4.
1: Charles 355.
0: Reno Charles 354, both my three.
1: Charles 354.
3: Charles 301.
1: 301.
3: So the driver logs on, can you have one head this way for transport?
1: 301, 10-4.
4: Over 43, it's Collins.
1: And Charles 153, Nora 324, 1063.
2: 53.
1: Charles 153, Nora 324, and Nora 340 for information. It's going to be 400 Palace Way for 1016. RP is advising that the father won't give her her 22-month-old child. There's no custody agreement. She's trying to leave, and he won't let her. 400 Palace.
0: Right now, 145, 1041. I'll be in route tonight. We'll cancel soon.
2: Will you show me route
1: meeting
2: for 44, please?
1: 10-4.
0: No, I'm sorry. Good, 740 on green on the phone.
1: I'm 740.

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1: For good night.
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0: Alberta 1032 just occurred at Raleigh Heights Park at 825 Burgess Place. 0145 1205 LLC both diverting to 825 Burgess Place.
1: Code 30.
0: And for 43, RP is a 13-year-old juvenile advising that the person with a 32 was hitting him with it and stole his dirt bike. We're still lingering further.
2: District 10, Engine 10, respond 825 Burgess Place, Raleigh Heights Park.
3: Charles 150.
0: And units responding to the robbery with a 32. The suspect is GOA unknown direction of travel on the trails. Described as a black male juvenile, 14 to 15 years old, 5'7", thin build, wearing a black ski mask, black sweatshirt, black pants. We're still trying to get better.
1: Hi,

0: Units responding to Raleigh Heights Park. RP believes he was hit on the arm and the hands, but advising he does not think he needs medical. He said he's not bleeding. The 32, he believes it was fake, that it was a black extended magazine. Suspect is unknown to the reporting party. We're staying in line.
1: Case officer for that.
2: Check 15. At 2nd Sierra, can we get PD for a site on the street on the southeast side?

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1: One short of.
0: Good morning. 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
4: good morning, 10-41, I'll be in SF. Charles 156, 10-4, good morning, break for Charles
1: 156. Leave, and it was an accidental dial. Phone is coming back to an Ileana Gutierrez at this location. 7151 Coldwater Street.
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9: Possibly in the south side for trouble unknown. Marky hearing a male screaming, unknown reason. Want to describe as wearing dark clothing. Virginia Lake, possibly in the south side.
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3: Norwalk 3523.
1: NOR 145 in Reno, all units, Reno Green frequencies unit closed for NOR 145 in the area of the robbery within 1032, Reno Green is closed. Correction for robbery with 1032, Raleigh Heights Park for PD, Green is closed.
0: NOR 135.
1: Jeffrey
0: 1, please lock case.
2: NOR 135, good morning.
0: Reno Charles 354, assist, where to?
2: I'll show you
0: tonight
2: now.
0: Copy. Reno, ladder 1, go ahead.
2: I just want to make sure you copy the fight that Truck 15 was reporting second in Sierra. Spot 2 blocks north of where you're going to be at.
3: We're put for you to have the channel in 1053 for the description.
1: Go ahead.
3: It's just going to be a black male juvenile, black pants, and he's on a KTM dirt bike, which is orange in color. That's the northbound from the park.
1: I copy, last thing northbound from the park, black male juvenile, black pants, on a KTM dirt bike, orange in color. Reno units, Reno Green frequencies back open for normal traffic, releasing the channel at Burgess Place. Reno Green's back open. NOR 145. Is medical needed?
3: He's refusing medical, but could you just send him in just to be safe?
1: I copy, we'll go join.
0: Reno, Adam 742, out of second in Sierra.
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0: Yeah, Nora 145.
1: Nora 145.
0: For 43, it sounds like the subject was last seen pushing the bike. Victim never heard it actually start.
1: I copy.
2: So far, they haven't received it.
1: 10-4, is it the 4332 that's going to be good? That's the one I sent them.
3: I'm going to be hailed at Mountain View and Lakeside by a chocolate colored Honda.
4: Sam, 181. Someone sent 5 with him.
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3: Sam, 181. California 9, Mary Lincoln, Nora 432.
4: Sam
6: 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Sam 19323.
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0: T3 copies, I'll head over there and check.
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1: Five at 2252. 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
0: 7173 in the area, 81's called, checking the area.
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0: Hey, 73, we're over off the boomers. If you want to start checking some of the side streets off Mountain View. 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
4: Matter 1, you're responding to a medical emergency for difficulty breathing at 38 East 2nd Street, the Calneva. It'll be the freight elevator on Center Street. District 1, red frequency, ladder 1, responding to 38 East 2nd Street.

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4: 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No,
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1: 7-1.
0: I'll be down the area. I'll be 10 out for them.
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2: Anything with some 5-3 traffic?
1: 7-175.
0: Yeah, Tom 334.
1: Tom 334.
0: Patrol handling, I'll show you out.
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0: 334.
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0: Tom 332, stay dressed.
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3: Can you hear me now?
0: Number 1.
3: It's 1450, has a 12-year-old juvenile.
4: Medic 2, red frequency assignment, medical emergency. Respond 2863 North Town Line, Ross Dress for Les North Town, District 2. Medic 2, respond 2863 North Town Line, Ross Dress for Les North Town.
0: Route to the battery on the round road.
1: 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And you got Cover Hill again.
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0: subject's clear always. 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
6: 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All the rules are back on, so.
0: 30.
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another one. Security said that it's going to be on the third floor where they have karaoke, but they're going to send security to you to escort you over. 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
1: One Sierra Crest Apartments at 795 Prater Way, unit number 218. RP advised he was leaving his apartment and there was a truck parked sideways in the parking lot with no one inside. Vehicle gray in color, possibly a Nissan truck, 4x4 with four doors. The female that was tampering with the trailer was a Hispanic female, 25 to 30, wearing a blue dress at Sierra Crest Apartments.
2: 31.

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0: 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District 3, Ladder 3, response South Virginia Street and Peperma Lane.
1: One of those iPhone crash detections. It's going to refer 1050. Got no answer. We tried to call the number back. Still got no answer.
2: Paper.
1: And also, Sam, 183 and 181, I also have a 1055 report being texted into us right now into 911. No description on this. Don't know if it might be related or not at this time.
2: Hey, three copies, I'm in the area. Check. A1. I'm still here on A3. I copy. Must have been dropped off and out of station every day.
3: 10-4, good night. Go 10-5-4.
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2: Are you still receiving nothing so far? Romeo Main and South Virginia taking negative along with North Lava taking no.
0: Yeah, nothing more on the accident one, and then for the DUI, we finally got a text back saying they apparently made it home. No description, they're no longer responding to us either.
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0: Yeah, Tower 322, have a nice
1: day. 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
1: Excuse me, last of Ocean Charles Henry Ocean Adam. First of Charles Henry Robert Ida Sam Tom Ida Adam Nora. 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

0: still love it.
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0: Phantom. Can we do a code 9 for both subjects? For domestics.
1: I copy the update. It's charged up good. I'll be 10
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0: first is going to be Alaska Montgomery, spelled Mary Ocean Nora Tom, George Ocean Mary Edward Robert Yellow, first of Robert, common spelling, date of birth 02-24-07, and Nevada driver's license 080-736-7212.
1: Any second?
0: Charles Adam Mary Paul Boy Edward Lincoln Lincoln, first of Page, Paul Adam Ida George Edward, date of birth 01-02-07, and Nevada DL 080-732-3407.
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0: 81, do you have any further?
1: Negative, ETL. I'll be coming over here.
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0: Probably the time of PBT. 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

0: Marshall, Hawk 4, 1042. Have a good night.
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3: 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I'll be en route to the call at University Ridge as a single unit.
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0: 901 Zebra Zebra Sam on a Toyota. Yeah, the kid's Toyota.
1: A 23 GMC pickup.
0: Yeah, Toyota GMC. That's it. Thanks.

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1: Charles 153, 10-4. I'll let Green know.
0: My apologies.

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1: It's going to be lost of Paul, Adam, Victor, Ocean, Nora. First of Boy, Robert, Ida, Adam, Nora, Nora, Adam. DOB 0430, 2012.
0: Just returned to the registered owner, correct?
2: Affirm, she was on scene and it was returned to her, released her.
0: Tipper. You're good. Records of advice. Thank you.
2: I'll be there. Thank you.

0: 9-11, are you out with the juvenile? Denver. She's going to be a runaway out of SPD. Notes her mother wants to press charges for chins. It's located. Negative match Nevada. My partner logged Kid Brown. Looks like there's PC for George and chins. And she's going to register his runaway.
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2: Green and Charles 156 Tenet.
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0: Mila.
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0: David 110, you know?
2: David 1.
1: Sarah 133, Nara 149, both parties are going to be 1056 alcohol. Pudding Party also owns a 1032 state currently holstered.
0: Okay. I'm perfect, thank you.
1: From University of Alabama.

0: 557-1063.
1: 57.
0: Can you be Renown ER 1155 Mill Street for a battery? The patient's the suspect, security is the victim. 1155 Mill Street, Renown ER.
1: 56. 57.

0: 133 and 149. 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RP's not sharp on foot or in a vehicle. He's last of Johnson, first of Cody. White male, 35 years old, 5'9", medium build with black hair, wearing a blue or black shirt and blue jeans, dark blue jeans.
1: Super.
0: Water 1, Reno. Advising they spoke to a responsible party by the name of Kirk. He said that they're investigating the problem and can cancel due to being a false alarm.

0: They're still working on the system. We'll be available.
1: Sam on 75.
2: I carry the Meadowood on detail plate Sam 305 Charles Paul.
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0: 125 on main route spec 1461.
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3: 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Reno 715, final stop, in the home 2 parking lot.
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0: Abram, go ahead.
1: Going to be last of King, common spelling. First of Edward, Victor, Ocean, Nora, Nora, Edward. Date of birthday 6/16/99. And she has a Texas driver's license of 5137796969.
0: Same with that, 10-4, stand by.

0: No, what, Eddie?
1: I'm 23, stack 1501. New check's okay. Lieutenant.
0: No, what, Eddie? 10-4, 123, I'll show you to me.
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6: Taylor Park near the tennis court, check for trouble unknown, possible 1016 applicant here arguing and heard a female yell to stop hitting her. 1140 Beach.
4: 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August of 26th, that is. And no restrictions, code 4.
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1: 53.
0: 809 Wheeler Avenue, apartment number 8, Adam. Check for 1016 male female. The reporting party is an uninvolved neighbor. 809 Wheeler, number 8, Adam.
1: 53.
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0: 351 Nora 135, Wolfing at 1063. Street number 317, meet with a reporting party referencing a possible residential burglary that occurred 10 minutes ago. Her piece still hears people walking and running in the hallway. 755 Kinsley Street number 317.
1: 515, got that.

0: Marshall and Tango Hotel.
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0: 23-3, can I get a 27-29 on 2? For the first one, Miranda Gillen, Mary Ada Robert, Adam Nora David, Adam, space, George Union, Ida, Lincoln Lincoln, Edward Nora. DOB is a correction, first name of Jose, John Ocean, Sam Edward. DOB is 0105 of 2006, Nevada DL 080792-6030, and break for next.
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4: County last seen eastbound Southwest.
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4: 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First of Eric, phonetically Edward, Robert, Ida, King. 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

0: Squad 1, I also got a copy of the family. Squad 1, 2, a medical emergency, Forenza, Party 1, hemorrhage and altered. On 2nd Street, on the pathway near the underneath of the bridge. Also near a bus stop on the stairs. District 1, red frequency assignment, Squad 1, in the area of the 2nd Street Bridge.
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4: Item 736-23, and you can log 736 and 731 off. 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

It's going to be at the bus stop on Greenbury near 7-Eleven at Greenbury and El Rancho. Check the welfare of a female in a wheelchair who's looking for her husband. The RP's going to stand by for you. She's a white female, 80 years old, blonde hair, thin build, wearing all black clothing. Appears to be looking for a husband who's also 80, pulling a

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0: It'll be last of Smith, Sam Mary Ida, Tom Henry, first of Sammy, Sam Adam Mary Mary Yellow. 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
0: White female adult, last of Pruitt, Paul Robert, Edward William, Ida Tom Tom, first of Laurie, Lincoln Adam Union, Robert Ida. 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

0: Question your 5-4, 1042, good night. Can I get a court date and time, please?
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0: Copy, thank you.
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English man.

0: 1-9-3-3 was the nice and information.
1: Good.
0: Same is clear, suspended from 12-17-2019, student definite for FTA, does have a valid Nevada ID card only, does have history of resisting. Lori's clear, valid with correct one to the descriptors, white female, 6'1", 118, blonde and green.
1: Copy, thank you.
0: You're welcome.
1: Regarding my follow-up that I was just on at 1855 El Rancho, tried checking TIB in phase 2 or first 2, whatever it's called. I couldn't find anything. I thought if you guys could do a little digging and maybe find an address associated to it.
2: I will do my best. Go ahead with that.
1: 775-899-3582. Belongs to a juvenile named Velda. I'm just trying to find an address for her or maybe parents.

0: 45 hours. And I have some information. 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You're welcome.
1: D1-101, looks like she found her husband in the corner here.
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0: number listed in the call to alarm companies or the responsible number.
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1: Go
0: for that. Going to be at 71 Christian. The residents to the right of 7130 Banbury Court, which may be 7140 for 1016 male female. Porting parties in the neighborhood can just hear lots of yelling. Residents to the right of 7130 Banbury.
1: Both are up.

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0: We have a female from 7120 Banbury Court landline. She's making claims that she's unable to open her door. Sounds like possible MHI.
1: We copy. We can see that there was a disturbance inside. We'll probably be forcing entry.
0: 10-4.
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0: We're out with the homeowner, elderly, so they know how to turn it off, and we might have set it off again in case we get another activation.
1: The Hyatt and the Loft Hotel over here, check negative. 43 Airport PD, check their garage and their UTL.
0: Take 61 spot, I'm closer.
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0: Pointing up a panic attack.
4: Tipper, and just for 43 South, swing shift was out at this 7120 Banbury Court address earlier today.
0: I copy. Did you log the fire and what was the dispo on that call?
4: HRJ RIMSA, it's already logged for you. It was a female by the name of Heather who was having a mental health episode.
0: Alright, copy. We're out with a male. We haven't found a female yet.
4: Tipper. Just for clarification, she was calling a nurse's line telling them that she didn't feel safe, and then RIMSA and PD responded, but PD cleared.
0: Hi, copy.
1: My copy, thank you. Yeah, just let me know if anything pops up. I check those two hotels with nothing, and the airport PD just check with their parking staff and didn't see anything come in the garage. But they're gonna check another property, and then they'll let us know. I told them to just call dispatch.

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0: 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Thank you.
1: Yep, thank you. Bring 1 hour 42. Roger, radio check.
2: Charles and Betty.
0: And 141.
2: Thank you.
0: Hold on, can you get that female's name so I can give it to ADT?
2: No, 15 out of 10 for.

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1: 5-3. 450 North Wells, deposit at 4th Street for subject smoking narcotics in the hallway near apartment 114. 450 North Wells. 5-3.
2: Berks, 151, I'll be sending. Head to back.
0: Okay, 91.
2: 91.
0: Not out of the subject, but can I get a 27.9 on the suspect? What's the next call? If you could just have 53.
2: Are you clear to stand by one?
0: Yeah, no problem.
2: 10-4, Nora 145, Bruno.
0: Can get Bruno 5.
2: Signal's clear always.
0: Copy, thank you. First of Charles Lincoln Yellow, David Edward. DOB 06-2471, SOCH 549-198516.
2: 10-4, are you out with them?
0: No.
2: 10-4, 443, multiple and Mary's for female. If you want to tone in dispatch in a little bit, we're getting further details.

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1: Welcome to CHP. It sounds like the last ping was on 17:15 hours earlier.
2: Obviously, they don't even know if they're still in the area.
1: Negative.
2: Copy that.
3: Expired California 2027, or California 27 from 2024.
2: That's last.

0: 743, the ping sounds like was from yesterday around 17-15 hours. So no better update according to RP. So I'll be UTL tonight.
1: 1-8-1,
0: 7-8.
2: 7-8-1.
0: 8-3, Shepard.
2: 7-8-3. 1-5-3, 10-8.

0: 21.
1: I'm sorry about that background. But can we just advise Airport TV of that update if we haven't already? Sorry, I'm just spinning the wheels.
0: No problem. Follow up then.
1: Got that. Thank you.
2: From the 88 system.

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1: Central Steinhardt, same traffic.
0: Simple.
2: Radar NOR 145, can we have a case number, please? Notify anybody if the lights are not working on the camera trailers.
3: Excellent question. Let me ask my supervisor.
2: Copy. If they don't know, I can check with mine.
3: Copy.
2: So, RX 141.
3: 141.
2: Both 10-8 user error.
4: Park, code 4, and I'll be 1042. Have a good rest of your night.
3: Have a good night.

Central Patello. Fleet Captain 3 Gate 1, returning 1J3 from the hospital.

0: 171.
1: I think you'd be able to find anything on a subject if I just gave you the first and last.
0: 10-4. Give me just 1 second. I'm on 911 and then I'll get that information.

Jackson and West State with the reporting party referencing a battery that just occurred. The suspect lives in an apartment nearby.

0: 2, thank you.
1: Age, white female adult.
2: 10-4.
1: And Clyde is saying that she possibly lives at 1855 El Rancho if we're able to find an apartment number.
2: /23/2004 for date of birth. Doesn't look that address is in Tehran, but we'll see what we can find.
1: And Foreman will try to work on more information for
2: you. I'll run her with what I've got and then we'll see what we have in our system.

0: Engine 11, Spark Fire Main Assignment, Medical Emergency, to 1100 Nugget Avenue, Nugget. Assignment, Medical Emergency, Review Call Details, Respond Lander Street and Marsh Avenue, District 5, Engine 5, Respond Lander Street and Marsh Avenue.
1: From the southwest corner of Lander and Marsh, should be white with the wraparound porch. Suicidal subject who intentionally overdosed on a whole bottle of medication. Still getting further. Lander and Marsh residents on the southwest corner.
2: Seven.
1: 107-175, I'll replay 73.
2: 147-173,
1: I'll show you 10-8.
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0: Good.
1: Isabella is, oh, you're 1035. I want to make sure, thank you. She's going to be M. Marriott of Tiburon. My partner called and records advising FTP for traffic charges, 563 Bundle, no OR. She's a surrender DL valid ID card. All of her addresses most recently show up of Wynn Street in Reno, in Tiburon, clear, first two, and on her DL.
0: 10-4, thank you. We're good for you. For 43, it sounds like that thing that she moved to 1855 El Rancho not too long ago.
1: 10-4. Do we have an old roommate's name?
2: Ma'am?

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0: WMA, last phonetically, Sam, Henry, Mary, Ida, Nora, King, Edward. First phonetically, Sam, Tom, Ida, or Sam, sorry, starting over. Sam, Tom, Adam, Nora, Ida, Sam, Lincoln, Adam, Victor. To be 9-3 of 84.
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0: Myself from 41 en route to the 37.
1: 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The RP heard only, possibly a WMA mid-20s, early 40s, possibly 1056 or 96.
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0: Well, 24 here, when it shows backing out 1855 El Rancho in the area of apartment 335. And if that EMS turns out to be a code 50, just let me know and I'll divert.
1: For he is unresponsive, RP advises he's cold.
0: Just show me an out to that.
1: 10-4.
4: Well, in 151, I can handle it if you want to go on your follow-up.
0: Good, thanks. This will either be like a 5-minute ordeal and I'll head over, or I'll probably be there for quite a while.
4: No worries.
1: Want to take Andrew Sullivan?
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3: Was just landline with you. She advises she went to bed at 6 o'clock. The male's in the bathroom, unresponsive and cold. His pants are around his ankles, and there was a syringe with him.
1: 151. 31.
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0: Charles 251.
1: Charles 151. For 43, our suspect fled the parking garage as we arrived in a white SUV and just traveled southbound on West Street from our location.
0: So southbound on West Street.
1: Avery.
0: 10-4.
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0: Yellow stage. Is PD en route?
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2: 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Last to Cook, Charles Ocean, Ocean King. 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

0: 149, check's okay, and I'll be out at TNT in the middle.
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0: D8, 61 and I over there for help. 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
1: Go for both.
0: And Sam 170 for information. It's going to be 1205 South Meadows Parkway, apartment H. Henry 2060. Meeting with our reporting party, reference 13-year-old juvenile that snuck out of the apartment. Per the RP, she has information the juvenile is walking around with another juvenile in the neighborhood drinking, carrying a bottle of alcohol. She was UTR. 1205 South Meadows, number H. Henry 2060.
1: Hold on.
2: 170 copies.

0: 46 responding for a sick patient, 3113 Menino Court. Responding for an 86-year-old female, 86 female. She also reporting vomiting and coughing, pain to her throat, and having difficulty breathing.
1: We found a couple possible matches. They're not going to be 38 years old, though. One was born in October and had an address in North Las Vegas at one point, but is out of Arizona. And another is out of a different state, but it looks like there's 4 years or 5 years younger than the age we were given.
2: Yeah, send them a local. Let me know when you're ready.
1: Go ahead.
2: Last to Cook, Charles Ocean, Ocean King. First to John. John Ocean, Henry Nora, 10587.

0: 31.
1: Hey, 1035.
0: Yeah, go ahead.
1: I'm in Canal Township Justice Court for FTA on Tom and weapons charges, 3500 cash bail. Cautions for history of ocean, known to abuse drugs, manufacture drugs, CCW without a permit. He's got a suspended yellow valid ID card by Front Lock Tiburon. He's got history of Lincoln trespass 1016 DOP and Zebra.
0: I copy. There's no need to confirm. I think they're going to call it here in a second.
1: 10-4.
0: Sparks 171 61 or 1060.
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1: Adam Lincoln, George Ocean.
4: That's what I'm going with.
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0: Eight. 5-4, 10-8. Can you go back to the shop for David 1, please? And Reno, David 3, can you show me in the area, David 1's call?
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3: 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North Virginia Street, District 1, Squad 1, Response 3, 45 North Virginia Street,

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going to be lost with Sam, Nora, Ida, David, Edward, Robert, versus Adam, Union, David, Robert, Adam, DOB, March 21st, 1968.

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1: Yeah, priority David, check for Schneebeck.

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1: 2141.
0: It's going to be a row in apartments number 1022 in building 4. It's going to be a verbal 1016 between RP's daughter's boyfriend and her family. Daughter's boyfriend has been damaging property in the residence. And he advised you just rolled his vehicle and officers let him go. And subject here 1056. We're trying to get a description now.
1: 121. 141. Can I get a third?
0: 10-4-1-61.
2: Can I have an additional case number in reference to a different domestic?
0: Seven zero eight nine seven zero eight for your battery on third.
2: Thank you.

0: Roger, 1. Was that gentleman involved in a rollover accident?
1: We are going to try and find that. I'm still landline trying to get further. My partner's checking.
2: Sparks 1-1 out with Roland 21.
3: 10-4, the male's walking in and out of the apartment. He's going to be a black male, 31 years old, 5'7", 5'8", black hair. Average build line of black hoodie, red sweatpants.
4: Reno, San 195.
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4: 1063 in address.
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4: 9766. And then the street will be phonetically Queen Union, Adam, Robert, Tom, Edward, Tom, Edward. And we'll be en route to ATL to juvenile.
5: San 195.
1: Matt, full return for you. My partner did log the Tiburon history. Are you 1035?
4: Roger,
5: 1025.
1: For boy and child abuse. I'm not getting a state return for some reason. I'm going to have to run her a few different ways.
0: 10-4, thank you.

0: 11.
1: It's going to be clear suspended DL with a valid ID card. And she's got history and fever on, as well as Nora and Adam.
0: 10-4, thank you. I'm walking with 4, please.
1: And when you get a chance, can you have 151 come back to deck for me?
0: Yes, sir.
1: One 21.
0: See where building 10 is in this complex? I can't seem to find it.
1: Four, I believe that they're going to be connected to. And it's going to be closest to the entrance. It'll be the second building on your right when entering off of the Golden Triangle entrance.
0: 10-4.
1: Five, 447, Adam 3, what the reason we ran that was for?
2: Negative.
1: Simple, thank you.
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0: Copy that. Break 944. Right across the street, we got the call. Thank you.
2: 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Thanks so much. 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

0: 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Can we get TechMed at par for David 1, please?
1: 10.
2: 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Are you good for? Any unit at Golden Triangle, sir, status check. 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
4: Team dispatch, go ahead.
1: Just confirming, are you responding?
4: Hey, firm, we've been in route for about a minute now. I apologize, I didn't hit the thing.
1: Copy, no worries. REMS is marking on scene. Looks like patient is now awake and breathing.

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3: 10-4.
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0: 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And Lisa is also in there. You 1035 for her.
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1: Go for above.
0: It's going to be a Karis at the back in B dorm, B as in boy. I believe it's going to be behind the dorm, but I will double check on that. There's going to be an unwanted subject causing a verbal disturbance at this time and threatening staff. Says that he's walking up to people acting like he's going to be violent. Described as a black male adult, 50s, skinny, lassie, wearing a plaid shirt, blue pants, and no shoes. Security is willing to cite. Cares, back of Cares, near building B, is in boy.
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However, security is trying to get him out of that building.

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3: 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Yeah, I'm not seeing it over here at the railing.

0: Victor. Maybe check with County too. He also said he parked it by the 7-Eleven off the Pyramid. I'm thinking the Pyramid will lock us out of 7-Eleven.
1: 10-4.

ETA on that vehicle at Rayleigh's. I'll head over to the 7-Eleven pyramid in Episode.

0: 1-21-6. 21. 44, you're at 35. It's going to be on the wrong Jacory. I'm going to crash one down, and I'll do 35 on him.
1: One out of Texas.
0: Affirm. I found him out of Sun Valley with an ID card that's expired out of Nevada.
1: Affirm.

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0: 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I wanted to put in a new call, but apparently the subject you just trespassed is already back on scene.
1: Put that coming out.

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1: They are. I'll show you both tonight.
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4: From 12, we're at Steamboat Veterans right now. I'm not sure where you're going.
5: 12, we're just pulling out. I'm trying to figure out where this is on the map. We can take this one.

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0: expired permit. Check the welfare of an RPU, called 911, gave this address, and then is not answering questions. Looks like medical was out with him 2 hours ago. I called REMSA, and they said he refused transport at that time. My partner's still trying to get further. Motel 6, 2405 Victoria Avenue, number 235.
1: 31. 71.
2: 41, I'm sorry. He refused REMSA, and they were already out with him?
0: When he called 2 hours ago, he asked me to get a transport to the hospital. When REMSA was out there, he refused the transport. Now he's not telling us who he needs or what is going on or why he needs help. He's not answering whether he needs police or medical at this time.

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1: 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One break 101, loop turn showing clear, expired on 2020, Hyundai 4 sedan.
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0: Mario, last of Bailey, Boy, Adam, Ida, Lincoln, Edward, Yellow. First of Lewis, Lincoln, Edward, William, Ida, Sam. 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

0: Wisconsin.
1: Let's try Wisconsin. Charles, Union George, 5293. And 1063, when we ask, good job.
2: I'll be out with Andrew
1: 56. Hi, Mercedes. Nevada DL, last of Jones, Thomas Spelling. First of Walter, William Adam Lincoln, Tom Edward Robert. His date of birth, 08/17/2007. DL number, 08072 9811.
0: 10-4. And the Charles Union George was also clear to match.
1: Okay, got it. We'll try one more time.

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Semi to Washoe 1063. It's going to be back at CARES for a different unwanted subject in front of the Welcome Center. Subject is causing a verbal disturbance, described as Lawson Myers, first of Scott, white male adults, approximately in his 40s, 6 foot, medium build, last seen wearing a blue shirt and blue pants. He is 1056 on meth and has a pit bull with him. Security is willing to trespass. Unknown if... They didn't say anything about the dog being aggressive, but the subject was heard yelling in the background. That CARES in front of the Welcome Center.

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1: 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Up, back out of park. 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
2: So from Prater, right? Southbound lane?
1: Southbound lane's on Vista, north of Prater Atrium.
2: 10-4, checking the area, not seeing him. 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
1: 10-4, looks like it's gonna be either by the EMC now, it's closest to Frisco Way.
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0: 31.
2: Let's do by Mendive, direct them westbound on that road, I think it's Springland.
1: 10-4, shut down at Mendive, send them westbound on Whitewood.
0: Paper.
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date of birth is 12/8/87 for Mr. Sparks. Sparks 121601. This will be the driver of V1. It'll be off of California DL. Two last names with a space. First last name, Boy Edward Robert, Nora Adam Lincoln, space, Paul Adam David, Ida, Lincoln Lincoln Adam, first phonetically, Charles Robert Ida, Sam Tom Ida, Adam Nora, date of birth 8/27/1999, deal number, William 93-23006.

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I'll be shutting down traffic at Whitewood. 151.

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0: They're on Seymour.
1: So we want to go for the first.
0: Nevada DL, two last names with a space. It'll be a male. First last name is Boy Adam Robert, Boy Ocean Sam, Adam, space, Victor Edward Robert, Adam, first phonetically, David Edward Ida, Nora Edward Robert, date of birth 3/17/2003, DL number 080-812-7872. Break for second.
2: RP rear-ended the suspect. RP was rear-ended and the suspect took off. Reference stack 142 for further attempt to locate suspect vehicle on 1057.
0: Lincoln, Edward Sam, first phonetically, Ocean Lincoln George, Edward Robert, date of birth 2/19/1997.
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0: we're just going to, Sergeant Nagami's been advised for a May call out just based off of the injuries. We don't know where his injuries are going to be, so just for 43. Can we start seeing if day shift can come in?
1: 10. 1-1-6.
0: Go ahead, sir.
1: DNR is clear now, negative to Brown, and Olger was clear on match in Nevada, California, negative to Brown.
0: Definitely. 51-101, you need help with traffic north-south now.
2: Doing okay now, it's just a few that are in the turn lane that think they can go forward, and there's not a lot of traffic coming from Gino Martini.
3: Frank, Robert, Ida, Sam, Ida, Nora, Adam, First of Giovanni, George, Ida, Ocean, Victor, Adam, Nora, Ida, date of birth 10/8/88.

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1: Copy.
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1: 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One,

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0: Good morning, 1041, P number 4979, in route inquiry.
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1: Street that starts with a Q in the call on the pickup meds for the juvenile.
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Fox 121. Can you notate that 1995 Briscoe Way has multiple cameras on the house, and the owners claim it didn't capture anything?

0: father fell out of the rocking chair with the baby, and then the baby got hurt.
1: Engine 40, respond for a fall. 110, stop it.

0: Dutch, 395, responding to 110, Sawback Road.
1: Engine 5. Alright, copy, responding. Priority 2 for a fall. Also got engine 40, responding.
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0: Gracias.
1: 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The Nevada California negative tip.
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1: 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Thanks, medic. 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

command 173, follow up. Let me show myself and Sam 181, headed to 58 Robin Lane.

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0: It's going to be Nevada 086, yellow 67. And actually, can you just give me the 28 on that really quick?
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1: 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Intake.
0: 10-4, sir. Good morning. Intake.

0: Green on 25, we're clear returning.
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0: 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Reno Sam 193.
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0: Can you show me en route to Jan Evans related?
1: Sam 193.

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1: 21, over, over.
0: Yeah, Sam 181.
1: Sam 181.
0: If I give you a cell phone number, is there any way that you could check priors on that number? See if they had any 911 calls from it.
1: Sam, go ahead.
0: 10-4, it's going to be 775-404-4994.

There is one prior 911 cell phone from this number on February 22nd of 26. Want me to forward the call to you?

0: Charge 4. Hold on. 50 at Vista and Prater. Initially. From the 1050 at Vista and Prater, just leave it pending. He's going to come in about 1330 and do a report.
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0: Pueblo 2208, and I'll be in route to the main.
1: Two more, Houston, 4 good morning. Cheer up.

0: 54 Charles 153, no 1063. Dance 160 Sinclair Park 160, apartments number 248. I'm wanted, said it's in a vacant apartment. 160 Sinclair, number 248. Say 175.
1: So, JG, Juvenile, mail on board and route to the Quartet address.

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0: Western, who is 71? One 10-8, Hunger Valley, good morning.
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0: Good morning, Stone. 2430, I'll be 10-8. And where can I help out?
3: 241, 10-4, thank you. Good morning to you. I'll show you 10-8 for now. We've got a couple calls pending, but we just need coverage for this week.
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3: 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Good morning to you.

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0: 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Charles 154 for 43. Looks like the male left GOA on foot. However, the female is possibly inside the unit.
2: Five four.
3: 53.

0: Southbound for Southbound heading.
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This is going to be 32 for a sick patient. 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
1: 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I'll be doubled with 4937. 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

0: 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Good morning.
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0: Charles 156, Charles 157, read on 1063. Los Angeles, going to be 307 Pine Street, the parking area underneath the building, 1027 subject, 307 Pine. And just for 42, this description differs a little bit from the male in Charles 153 and 154's call, and there's also going to be a female with that subject, so I'm not, they're potentially related.
1: Copy.

43, there's vehicles getting through on a side street between Frisco and Whitewood. There's about

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0: Good morning, Reno. 71. What do you mean today?
1: 33, good morning.
2: 532-5657. There's a younger WFA wearing a black hooded sweatshirt, Nike shorts, and a knee brace that's unrelated. But she's in this area as well. We're on UT of the mail half an hour call.
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0: Engine 11, red frequency assignment, motor vehicle collision. Respond eastbound Interstate 80 at mile marker 6. Upton, Engine 11, respond eastbound Interstate 80 at mile marker 6.
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0: TM dispatch, Reno engine 11, headed to eastbound 80.
2: Copy, break, engine 40. Got engine 11 on the air. This is I-80 eastbound on mile marker 6 for a traffic accident.
0: TM dispatch, engine 40 is responding, and I believe we're going to be closer than 11. 11 can stand down. 11 copies. Thank you, 40. You guys have a great rest of your morning.
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2: Marina Sam 193. 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Thank you.
1: 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Sam 170 Arena.
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4th Street to Gold Ranch, westbound, so far UTL. We're checking eastbound. So far we saw nothing. We're going to continue to look. Do you have more than one report on this?

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1: 33.
0: Nora 135, North Virginia, North McCarran, southbound lanes, north of, in the westbound turn lane, uninjured 1052 vehicles. There is an NHP unit on scene, and the reporting party stopped to answer questions, possible road rage issue from Zimfire responding. North Virginia, North McCarran.
1: 33.
2: Charles 156-23, have a good day, Reno.
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0: check east and westbound from 4th Street to Gold Ranch for UTL. Can you show engine 40 semi-complete?
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0: 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I have a second reporting party by same negative entry.
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For 43 Lane, not requesting at this time. 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
1: 221-261 at 7151 Coldwater Street in an attempt to contact a female who called 911 last night. It's about 21:58 hours. She missed out, was crying. There was a male card in the background. When Graveyard went over, they said all the lights were on, but were unable to contact. Attempt to contact at 7151 Coldwater Street.
0: 21.
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1: 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I'll be en route to the 1050 to relieving Greater.
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0: 211 at 7475 La Costa Street, check for a physical 1016. RP's teenage daughter threw a bullet, her softer punched her, and the RP currently is holding her down. So landline getting further, 7475 La Costa Street.
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0: 221-10-4, break 211, I can trace an 8.
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0: 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For a previous call notes, it looks like she's possibly on probation. I'll see if I can find out the details of that.
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0: 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And good morning.
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0: Charles 433, good morning. 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
1: Morning, nice to meet you.
0: Nora 225, Nora 231. It's going to be 7700 Essex Way. Across the street. I guess walking in on the street in the area. It's going to be a Timothy 6 subject, hollering and dancing in the roadway. White male, 40 years of age, pink and yellow shirt and black shorts. 7700 Essex Way in front, in the road.
2: 5.
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0: Good morning. Charles 216, Charles 214, Reno 263. Both units, it's going to be the Chevron 600 North Wells for an unwanted subject causing a verbal disturbance. Been on scene for about 15 minutes. Black male, 30 years of age, 5'7", medium build, black hooded sweatshirt, camo pants. Going to be 1056, was trespassed yesterday for larceny. 600 North Wells, Chevron.
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1: 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Copy, code 4, GLA, NARA 2. I'm sorry, Charles 214, Reno, I'll show you tonight.
2: 17 for me.
0: Washer 144, Logan, I'm 41, good morning.
2: 244, good morning.
5: 16, do you have somebody specific that's going to relieve NORA 145 right now?
3: Actually, Zebra units are going to take over. They're going to be, we're getting on the 21 with officers over at the hospital right now. So Zebra units are going to take over.
5: Separate, just want to check, that's what I thought. Thank you.
3: Good, thanks.
5: Ranger 24, go ahead with your subject.
8: Last is going to be Moss. Common spelling, first of one, also common spelling.

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1: Just confirming, last name is Mary Ocean Sam Sam.
0: Yes, sir.
1: Bridge drive.
2: Hi, copy. Charles 214, show you back around.
3: 14.
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2: Set 175.
4: Can you show me that at 143 Plover Place for follow up? That should be code 4.
2: I copy.
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1: Copy, go 4 again. 600 North Wolf. Charles 214 Reno, actually, it's an Indian.
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4: Thanks, Reno. 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
5: Ranger 24, 10-4. Case number 61, that's 6-1. Did you want RPD to respond as well?
6: 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Going to be code 4 still.
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3: 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Returns to a suspended Nevada plate of Adam Lincoln, 3 David 12. 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
2: 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Respond 9870RR Boulevard, Unit 224, District 12. Engine 12, respond 9870RR Boulevard, Unit 224.
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0: 3-code, Timber, southbound, south of 760, yellow, John George, Nevada. The Chevy pickup light.
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6: Last of Charles Henry, Adam Mary, Adam Robert Robert Ocean. First of Mary Edward Robert, Edward David, Ida Tom Henry. Date of birth 1-28-82.
1: Gentry.
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4: Amaran 71. Time lapse, I don't know if I said it's probably about 5 now. 5 ago.
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6: I think California is negative Tiburon. Meredith is showing Corona Match, Nevada and Florida. Clear Tiburon. And the plate is clear current on that 2024.
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0: driving around, Robin, original color or vehicle description was a dark brown Hyundai Tucson.
1: Stand by. Engine 2.
2: Coercion. Got it.
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0: Good.
1: So Charles Henry, Adam Mary, Ocean Robert, Robert Ocean, hyphen Charles Ocean Robert, David Edward, Robert Ocean. First of Mary Edward Robert, Edward David, Ida Tom Henry. 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
0: Email's been sent out to the ATL group of the suspect vehicle. And the suspect, it's an older photo though.
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0: 729 Nevada. WFA Alaska via Victor Ida, Lincoln Adam, first of Jennifer, John Edward Nora, Nora Ida, Frank Edward Robert. Her DOB is 08-21-1974, Nevada OLN 130-032-5684.
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0: 531 Washington 97. So your first subject is F. Frank out of California for original stolen vehicle, but the extradition says that it's pending determination, so we're going to have to find out with CIC if they can figure that out for us. She has a valid California 27, described as a female, 5'3", 200, black and blue. And the second subject is EF as of 11-8-23, address 1910 Helena Avenue, for a DUI with a prior in 21 and DUI in 05. He does have a valid NUI 27.
1: Copy, thank you. And yeah, will you please let me know what CIC says?
0: I will try to find out.

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0: Thank you. 26-2254.

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1: 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Can you triple I mom for prior 1016?
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2: Number is a 43 for the SAM. This is the message matching subject. 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
6: Were you out with either Rhonda or Renee?
5: I was out with Rhonda. She was the clerk, and I'm not out with Renee.
6: 10-4. Rhonda so far is MRE NOLEX out of Clark and out of Indiana. I'm getting out of there. Warren for an AM, so sorting through.
1: First Richard, 41, come on.
3: Can I get a case number, please?
7: Patrol,
8: I think
7: there's
3: nobody here. Russian
1: burglary. What's this area?
9: Work this morning, so our operator is at the parts store as we speak.
10: Awesome. Yeah, somebody was here because the grease gun's out and there's a water can, but so I've been checking things out. Do you have an ETA on the operator?
9: Parts store opened at 07:30. So she knows exactly what she needs. She'll buy it and head up.
1: Washington 18, same traffic.
0: Great.
11: I'll be 1041 with 2P numbers when you're ready.
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0: 挂上拨张七番。
1: Watch continuing left and westbound 80, approaching Mustang at 0730 hours. Vehicle describes a green Jeep Grand Cherokee. No further descriptors. Vehicle was unable to maintain lane and speeding. Transfer to NSP, stack 240, watch it clear.
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1: Turn on 30.
3: Jeffrey, comment, DOB 828
4: of 61. Marshall 10, 13, 10, 4, 1, 10, good morning.
1: 2 1, 3, good morning. Hope 30.
5: Marshall 10, 4.
6: Okay, so per JC, the warrant confirmation is still pending. They're waiting on California DA approval, and they will recontact when approval comes through. It doesn't sound like they're coming, that they would call back like right now.
7: School's on light on the tail end by 395, just for 43.
8: Awesome, thank you, sir. Appreciate the info.

0: Renee is Efren got a Sparks with cautions for violent and resisting. No bail for larceny. Renee. Rhonda has a valid ID. It's clear Tiburon positive for X-ray. I'm not able to find the license for Renee just yet. Still searching.
1: 5111.
0: Good.
1: I'm not seeing her at 1000 El Rancho anywhere else. Do you want me to look?

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1: 25-5232. Call them back, so they're trying to get an answer right now.
0: Copy. Thank you so much.

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1: Engine 33.
0: Burns will be transported to Wonder Renown, Maine, will be enough to retrieve our firefighters.
1: Engine 33.
0: Hi, it's engine 33. Lorenzo transporting, we'll be in route to Renown Main to retrieve our crew.
2: Right, copy.

0: It looks like unknown whether DA is going to approve the warrant. Negative ETA was provided. They advise that deputies have local charges they can arrest. If not, warrant still pending approval from the DA. Again, unknown ETA on that.
1: Copy.
2: It's actually a valid ID card. She's positive in Chevron for Lincoln Adam Ocean, Nora Robert, 1016.

0: 1 Johnny 4.
1: 1 Johnny 4.
0: I'm going to be 1041, parred with the second. First commission number 5301. Second commission number.
1: Super good morning, and where are you en route?
0: Going to be en route to district court from PAR.
1: J3s. I copy 3J3s to district court.

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0: 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George Nora William, Robert Nora 23.
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0: complete at the office. I'm headed to the well. There's about 30 horses out here. If you want to stop by and look when you get into the valley.
1: I was following you and I turned off to go look at the project, but I'm going to head that way.
2: Washington.
3: Hey, King.
2: Beyond Nessus, I'm on PCS, Air Force.
3: I go, Sally.
4: San 175,
2: assistant route man. San 175. Verbal warning. Looking at the city.
5: So it looks like someone else logged in asked 271 before you did, and I think that's gonna be Justin. Are you Justin or Dylan? Sorry.
6: I should be Justin, but I mean shoot, today's the first day of a new rotation. I'll check tele staff, make sure I'm not 8-2 or something.
5: You are actually 8-2, have it in front of me. So, yes, you should log in as 8-2. Stand by, don't do it yet because we put you with 8-1. He already logged on, so stand by just one before you log in, okay?
6: Copy, thank you.

0: House Ryan is 42 today and tomorrow. Can you call the kitchen?
1: They are allowed to do rental parts at this court with one.
2: And I'll have a J1, and we'll be en route to Reno Justice Court, courtesy transport.
3: Reno Justice. J1.
4: 4 John 53. Confirming it is 53 or is it 33 that I should log you on that?
1: It is 4 John 53.
4: Thank you. I thought you said 33 this last time. And have you wrapped?
3: And 2781 for 43, I'm going to have to log you off. It looks like I have two units logged in as the same unit. I'll re-log you in just a second, so you might have to redo your MDT as well.
2: I got it. Thank you for a heads up, Washer.

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2: Two thirty one two eleven
0: in the area of 16th and F, like Frank Trick for a negative injury, 1050 with two vehicles. RP is 15 years of age, translating for Spanish speaking father. It's gonna be a black Jeep Compass and a gray Nissan Rogue involved, unknown 56 Nora and weapons. There were subjects crying in the background. She advised they're all nervous. 16th and F, like Frank.

0: last of Mora, Mary Ocean, Robert Adam, first of Saul, Sam Adam, Union Lincoln, DOBs 9-2-2010. That's all I've got, and can I have a case number, please?
1: Association, please.
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1: 10-4.
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2: That one, 10-4.
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2: CCW information, but I'm locked out of the system to check. I can call records if you are interested. She has a valid Class C, restrictions, must wear corrected lenses. It expires in 31.
3: No, I'm good on all that. Thank you very much. And I'm code 4.
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6: Definitely. They have not indicated, they are advising that the weapons are all secured and that the patient is not violent.
4: 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Let me know.
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4: 10-4. As well, and both those vehicles were clear and current.
7: 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And 1063, too.
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8: Both units in route 2446, Games Drive. Vehicle burglary in progress, 2 suspects inside the vehicle. It's going to be an RV parked in front of this residence. It is RP's vehicle. Looks like they may have left 2 bicycles outside of the RV. 446, Games.
7: I'll be around today. Last of Zebra Union Nora, Ida George Adam. Second last name of Adam George Union, Ida Lincoln Adam Robert. First of Victor, common spelling. Date of birth 1/27/85, Nevada OLN 080 105030. 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
4: 276 for in-flight.
5: State line at the abandoned casino, checking for assault and battery. Occurred 10 ago, RP saying that two subjects are standing outside of a blue work truck. One subject is beating another one. RP is no longer in the area. RP said that the suspect is wearing a blue shirt, striking a subject in a blue shirt. The subject in the blue t-shirt was down on the ground, and other subject was kicking that subject in the ribs.
2: Straight. Shooting route to 495 Galletti Way. It's going to be Fisherman's Park 1. Park Ranger out with a 1099 subject. Fisherman's Park 1.
4: 1-3 copy. I cut it out. Is it in route to the bird?
2: Yeah, shooting route through there.
6: 1-6 all places.
2: Charles, 1-6. Frank 435.
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5: 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In front of 1A at the Adams Sunshine Lane. 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
6: And Reno units, Reno Greens can be closed for Charles 217 in the area of the vehicle burglary on Games. Reno Greens can be closed.
1: Also 172. I'll be en route to a residence to issue a trespass 6300. 17605 Little Peak Court.
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3: Last name is going to be Burton. It's Boy Ian Robert Tom Ocean Nora. First name is Victor. That's Victor Ida Charles Tom Ocean Robert. Initial L for Lynn. Date of birth is 03-02-62. the data ID number is going to be 08086064.
0: Charles 217, Denver.
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0: 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Frank 435, Reno 10-4.
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4: Call control, 4 call 15. What do you want? 76, Department 15.
0: Department 15.
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6: 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Transfer to NSP, stack 283, flusher clear. And I'm sorry, it's going to be westbound at 80 at mile marker 26.
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4: 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On the 28, what's the registration name?
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0: Good morning, sir. Springs Middle School, I'm just right in the area there.
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1: And 216, need another unit.
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2: Oh, well, I'm about to survive.
4: MA 510 220 black brown with multiple tattoos. To name a few, he's got a cross on his left hand, an Indian head on his upper right arm, and feathers on his left wrist. He's got a suspended 27 effective 510 of 24 indefinite end, and an expired ID card, and his EF locals as of 4/6/26 as homeless in the area of 975 Clinsley for the sex crimes and DUI. And he is convicted 2-1 sex offender, verify current registration, and if no arrest, forward extensive field interview to the sex offender notification unit.
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7: 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Thank you. 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
1: 42, go
0: ahead. Last of Coleman, Charles Ocean, Lincoln Edwards, Mary Adam Nora, first of Jack, common spelling, with a DOB of 0603, 1980, Nevada AD card, 120-536-3203.
1: I'm sorry, could you repeat the spelling of the last name, please?
0: Last name's Coleman, Charles Ocean, Lincoln Edward, Mary Adam Nora.
1: Thank you.
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4: Officer, alert, if you're not a driver. 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
9: Jerry 39.
8: Hi, this is
9: Knife. Copy 1. Good morning. Can you show me on it right now with 0636? Good for us here.
8: 10.1.
9: Squad 1.
7: Squad 1 will be taking the 134 West 2nd call for the engine.
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0: It's on the sidewalk with an unwanted subject. Who's yelling at passersby. 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Pants are falling down. RP is going to be employed at Innovations 450 Sinclair.
1: Hold on for a second.
0: 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Union 233, Marin 6, 22.

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2: 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DOB 81 of 1965, Nevada OLN 200-251-7672.
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4: Ida Sam, Ocean Nora, first to Alexander. Adam Lincoln Edward, X-ray Adam Nora, David Edward Robert. 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And Idaho DL number, Adam Charles 21888 3 King.

0: 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Everybody can shut down to code 2 and then take level 1 stage upon arrival. 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
9: Both units in Nora 230 for information. Moon, dust, and rising sun. Responding for a subject carrying a 1032 by the barrel. Last seen walking towards rising sun. White male, 56 foot, heavy build, white polo, dark blue pants. Small handgun. We are advised to school PD due to the school moon dust and rising sun.
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9: None, it was all passerby.
11: And how far from school?
12: 1 second.
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9: 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And North 30, it's 1,000 feet.
11: Copy, we'll continue our response for now, but we don't need to contact this person unless they go to the school.
9: All right, copy.
14: Yeah, copy.

0: 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Respond 3662 Hemlock Court.
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2: Get me a good contact number for the deputies in Nye County that went out with the suspect earlier.
0: Temper. Charles 216, Temper.
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0: 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It's going to be 1731 Stewart Street, District 13, red frequency, engine 13 responding to 1731 Stewart Street.
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1: The area of O'Brien for WMA 50, 6 foot heavy belt carrying a 32, crossing in the area of Moon Dusk and Rising Sun Drive. 32 described as a small black hand 32. Subject was holding it by the barrel, did not point at anyone, did not threaten anyone. Carl O'Brien.
7: And units responding code 3, code 1 per 1725, please.
4: 10-72.
3: Roger, I'll put 59 citation issued, hold me back up.
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0: 143.
1: 43. 43 and 43 on campus, or what? Anywhere on the campus.
0: Negative, no reports of the subject walking onto campus.
1: 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In front of the blue kangaroo.
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4: Grove is a sex offender, compliant descriptors on a sex offender hit, have a white male, 5'10", 190, brown and blue with multiple unspecified tattoos on his neck, both arms and both hands. He's got a clear 39, shown a 27 VOD ID card, ES locals as of 9/15/25. 345 East Grove, number D. David, for statutory sexual seduction, BAW, and burglary. He is a convicted Tier 0 sex offender. It says verified current registration. If no arrest for extensive field interview to the sex offender notification unit. And in locals, it says the tattoos on both arms are heaven bound multiple times.
2: On 4.
0: Thank you.
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3: 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That plate may be the wrong plate. It's coming back clear valid on an 08 two-door Jeep.
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13: 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Extra 90, copy. Which way is it going? It's north on Sutro, about to get up to a well.
0: R42 tonight, morning, and 33, all stayed at well.
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2: 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On the Stoker's going to be a 21, again, 313.
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1: 174.
2: Engine, I copy you now, and you also got engine 45 responding from district 45.
0: 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Keep careful.
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4: We're going to need Sharon Orphan here.
1: Super. Motor 59.
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5: Newby Berry, Edward Lincoln, George Ocean Zebra Adam, hyphen, Zebra Adam Robert, Adam Time, Tom Edward. Actually, let me start that over, I was reading the wrong one. It's going to be last Zerat, Zebra Adam Robert, Adam Tom Edward, first Jacina, John Edward, Sam Edward, Nora Ida Adam, middle of Sotelo, Sam Ocean Tom, Edward Lincoln Ocean. JDOB 611 of 1996, Nevada LN 140-424-6253.
1: Motor 59,
0: 5, O'Brien related to this, obviously.
1: Motor 43.
2: No, 245.
0: I just spoke with school police. So far, they're UTL as well.
2: Talk to you, 45.

0: Yeah, Brian, call. Check two.
1: Hey team, just double checking if everybody's code 4. I checked in with Steb, they're code 4. If O'Brien's code 4, we should be good. I checked with RPD, the area guys, GOA. What are you guys thinking?
2: Got the same information from RPD. I think all units will be UTL. I think we're good.
1: Team 4, thanks guys.
3: Team 6, 21.
4: Most.
5: Yeah, Charlie 214, code 4.
4: Diamonds. Cap, over.
2: Last of Hernandez, Henry Edward, Robert Nora, Adam Nora, David Edward Zebra, first of Jayla, John Adam, Yellow Lincoln Adam. DUV's 12-17-2009-09. That's all I've got. And can I have a case number, please?
6: Tipex

0: 155, you're 210 static.
1: 10-6, tamper with motor vehicle on Monday.
2: Sparks 211. A day. I'll be 10-8 SAS with notes, and can you put me back on the 1050?
3: There's a comment in here that says hold for Union 260. Is he handling or is that a error?
4: Are you referencing the one on Canon that's pending?
3: Paper.
4: Let me see if I can find out. Here, Mike.
3: 10-4, thank you.
5: Washer, she's clear 29 Bower Nevada instruction permits, and your case number is 635-00635.
2: 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I'm code 4, I'll be 1068.
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0: That was just an error.
1: Mach 278-223.
0: 278-223.
2: Last of Shepard brought up to sign paperwork. Shepard, I'm going to have counsel coming through courtroom C. It's going to be Daniel Davis.
3: Shepard.
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0: Southbound Franklin, south of Gregg. It's on a black Audi, but Nevada 3996 Edward 3.
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0: George, Union Edward Zebra, Space Sam Adam, Lincoln Adam, Zebra Adam Robert, First of Stephanie, Sam Tom, Edward Paul, Henry Adam, Nora Ida Edward with a DOB of 0924-2003, Nevada ID card 080-663-9569, and she told me she has a suspended license for DUI, so I'm just trying to confirm that. Thank you.
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2: Traffic, going to be 580 southbound at McCarran on Nevada 514-105, Black Chevy Malibu.
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3: This is William Bixby, George, Boy Bixby 3, Adam Bixby 0, Edward William 54, 10749. Embrace, can you let me know if my radio sounds up?
4: Yeah, it sounds like, I guess just a little bit low volume, not a lot low volume, but a little bit. It is a little hard to understand.
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1: So 34.
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0: been 247 I'll be on 21 for SAC 0262.
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2: Sorry, no, 249, I'm out of the corporate, but I'll be route to the CT on Gamma. 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
6: Ladder 3, respond South Virginia Street and East Morana Lane.
7: Rail transport 21, 24 Austin tonight.
1: Transport 21.
3: Rail ladder 33, traffic.
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13: I did, and it sounds like it was probably towed. 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
0: On the outside of the parking garage at the Peppermill.
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0: It's going to be last of Kuma Taco. Connectly, King Union, Mary, Adam, Tom, Adam, King, Adam. First of Mark, connectly, Mary, Adam, Robert, King. Date of birth is going to be 11/21/1950. 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
15: 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Does anybody call for?
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20: 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Deep to me.
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19: Next stack.
0: 46. Will be 23 on stack 70368 on 7th Street.
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2: 1415 West 7th Street, number D, David, unknown apartments for 1037 subject, possibly something to get into RP's 630 miles apartments. All info is secondhand RP, still getting further. 1415 West 7th, number D, David.
0: Wait, let me know when they're down.
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1: 737 is going to be last, sorry, it's going to be Thomas White now, 50s, 5'7 heavy sets, he has a ponytail, black t-shirt, gray sweatpants. They only know him because he purchased something from Murphy's brother on Facebook. I don't know why he's back on scene. 1415 West 7th.
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3: The clear anchor and smell me on Nevada radar plate, Adam Lincoln, David. Actually, let me start that over again. Adam Lincoln, 8, David, 99. Great, Toyota Tacoma.
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3: Central
1: 9, India, stack 3, 3, 9. I don't
3: want to touch it on Virginia.
1: Hey, Tom, 3, 2, 4,
5: 7. Clear, you're Anthony, Nevada, 3, 6, 9, 5, Frank, 0.
1: Tom, 3, 4. No, no, no.

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6: Good morning, students from Hunter Lake Elementary School. Dispatch would like to say hello and hope you're having a great time with your tour at Station 5. Dispatch clear.

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0: of the Oaks. Robert Adam, Space, Paul Edward Robert, David Ocean, Mary Ocean, Chris of Daniel, David Adam Nora, Ida Edward Lincoln, date of birth 6/15 of 1996, Nevada driver's license 080-665-9544.
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1: Sorry, Lance. Can you put me on a DOS unrelated?
2: 26.
1: Just
2: confirming east parking lot for upset student and your code 4.
1: Hey, so it should be on the east parking lot area near there.
2: 10-4.

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1: 247.
0: Subject declined all services and AC en route to NOAA 231 for 17.
1: 247.
2: Wash, Chad 30, 23.
1: 217.
0: I'm clear. Which call would you like me to go to?
1: I'm sorry, towards that pending 96 subject on Sierra and 4 for swinging that axe around. And either you're going to look on the other or Sierra and 6, the 96 subject with an axe around.
0: 35,
1: I'll have that list. No, 35, and with the axe, he's just swinging it around, yelling at himself.
3: 47, Brandon, 249, I'm about to get 23.
1: No, 29.
4: 47, I'm coming from London and Virginia, 395.
5: Brandon, Charles, 26, clear of last, where to?
1: So, 26, I will start you towards the Triple Unknown, 2015 Market Street. Same 281, I can see you tonight.
6: A1, I'm coming to the area.
7: I copy. With that, Charles, 26, I will start you towards the axe call for the subject waving it around. Nora, 225, I can see you tonight.
4: I copy tonight.
3: 216, it's north of the line, just covering central, so we can split calls and take the paper at both locations.
1: No, 25, I will say continuing to the subject.
4: 25. Subject, I'll handle any paper, send her back to the act.
3: 26, I copy, thank you.
4: Charles, 260.
1: Charles, 260.
4: Check 446, this is just a pacify. We don't have anything in any of the calls. I don't think there's a temporary response. It's ATL, cancel, please.
1: I copy. With that, Charles 217, I'll show you towards the possible bear call.
4: Copy that, roll.
1: And then Charles 216, I'll show you towards the unwanted subject on Park Street. No, I didn't find all show you today.
4: Goodbye.
1: This is
4: all
5: 324 TT. Positive response. 41. Clear sufficient. I'll be in route to 42.

0: 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That's about it.
1: 174.
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0: 7161. It's going to be a black male, about 19 to 20 years old, in a green shirt, black beanie, and tan pants. His cousin's German is threatening he'll come back. He's on foot, no associated vehicle.
1: Copy, is in down en route. Here's a call.
2: That was advising the gate warden. Warden.
1: Hey, copy, I'll 21 ARP.
2: Copy. For the pro-up.
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4: 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Ladder 3, are you on red?
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2: 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I am code 4. 350 Medgar.
5: Nora, excuse me, 2 Nora 42. That is Nora 11, I believe.
3: Any other unit that will respond for cover, it's going to be 4983 South Virginia Street, Natural Grocery, Street 7, for an unwanted subject who is cutting his leg open with a knife. He is causing the residents, making people nervous. He's been on scene since this morning. White male, late 40s, 50s, 6 foot, heavy veiled, gray or blue hooded sweatshirt, beige pants. Knife is going to be a large Swiss Army knife. Possibly a hammer and a pocket knife attached to it. 4983 South Virginia Street.
4: 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District 3 at 4983 South Virginia Street, the Natural Grocers. 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Ladder 3 with PD, still on route. 4983 South Virginia.
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2: 11.
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2: Yeah, thanks.
4: 2-42 is ahead with your subject.
5: That was Lynch. Lincoln Yellow, Nora Charles Henry. First of Dustin, David Union, Sam Tom, Ida Nora with a DOB of 11-16-2002 with a Nevada OLN of 020-777-0105.
2: Further. Ocean 62.
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2: Ocean 62.
1: Marina Charles 207.
3: Charles 207.
1: Yeah, it's over there. It's Mobile Home 20.
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1: It's about a boy, Henry, 124, Red Hyundai, Elantra.
3: Can you turn on the plate you cut out? Boy, Henry, 14.
1: It's boy, Henry, 124. Thank you.
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11: 10-4-3, go for it.
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1: Good. Need the assistant there as well, or just you in 216 out?
12: 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We'll take care of it.
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1: I'm
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2: 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I copy, I get you over at headquarters.
1: Together, we'll
2: handle it. I copy. 273, your discretion.
1: I'll copy for 17.
2: Yeah. 273.
0: 37.
3: 3-0-12-0-11-6, and I can be allowed to Kermit and Kazaza as well.
2: 12-11.
1: 10-3-2.
2: 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I'm 280, we need a radio check.
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1: What?
2: 221.
1: Number 6, 30.
2: Number 235.

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1: Yeah, I'll be out with three in the driveway. I'll advise.
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1: Sound 34.
2: Reno, are you sure?
3: 1-8, report declined.
0: Yeah. 26.
4: 26.
0: For the DOS is pending, close out at 8.
2: Wait, yeah, 5-4. 5-4.
5: That's not correct. 0411, 2004, with a California ID of yellow 6, 095-476.
1: Sam 289, Sam 282, 1063.
0: Thank you.
1: 595 East Plum Lane, KOHAM radio station. Trouble unknown. Operator will channel like 4 gunshots over the radio. Then the station went silent. Operator attempted to call the station and no answer. 595 East Plum Lane.
0: Hello.
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1: 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I'm checking code forward for
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2: Sam 280 for information at 3005 Sal Lindaway. For a missing child, the 3-year-old was last seen at 10:13 hours, 3005 at Lindaway.
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0: 42, subject stop. 42. 4th and Quincy, right out front of Fantasy Girls, WMA, black over black.
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2: Tom, 34. In response to his missing child call, he's going to be lost in Smith vs. Jackson, a white male, average size for a three-year-old, gray shirt with dinosaurs, green sweatpants. The front door was left open, and they're packed in for a camping trick. Child was never left before.
7: Deputy Madera, Deputy Hogo.
8: Only mobile. Where's the call at?
2: It's going to be 3005 Ethelinda Way, stack 4196.
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3: 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I'll head down south for the missing child. Help look out. Transport 21. Transport 9.
4: And locals, he says have a valid Class C. Expires 9/24/26. 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
3: Lincoln Boy Adam. Second last is Charles Edward Robert Victor Adam Nora Tom Edward Sam. First to Harold Henry Adam Robert Ocean Lincoln David, middle of Antonio. 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
2: Norwich
5: 45. This is UNR 245, Peace Preserve, and
2: today. Norwich 245.
4: Flashing
5: hungry? Yes, General.

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2: 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Charles 216, copy.
0: 260,
2: 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Sorry,
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0: 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Yeah, threatening fence line, Donatello and Picasso.
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8: Negative.
7: He has eyes on the pub.
8: Negative. He was coming that way, then he went back towards your direction.
0: I copy. I don't have eyes.
8: And so, 260 hits are full screen. Toxic of number 16 and number 15 have been advised to stay in pub.
7: 4-16.
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9: Sam 293. It's 213, Charles 214, 1063. 13. 14. TGC North Sierra number 238, Butter Lodge, 1016, male battered female, a disturbance in the background. RP stopped answering, just saying that the male hit her in the back of the head. TGC North Sierra 238.

0: Convexes. Yeah.
1: Gentlemen, checking the area. Three-year-old white male versus Jackson with a dinosaur shirt and green sweatpants, correct?
0: Hey, son.
1: Copy.
2: Go ahead.
3: Yeah, white male adult, last. Mary, Adam, Sam, first, Willard, William, Ida, Lincoln, Adam, Robert, David. Date of birth is, I believe it's 9/3/1968, Wisconsin ID number, Mary 200-8816-832300.
1: Code 4.
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1: Frank 435.
6: Sam,
1: 3-1,
6: are we located juvenile?
1: Sam, 3-1, confirming located juvenile?
6: Yes,
1: sir. Sam, 3-1, copy, located juvenile?
7: 8-1-boy-6.
1: For the city. 4th Street, again, 1485 West 4th Street for the bear.
6: Sam 273, Tenny.
1: Sam 272. And Sam 272, 1063?
6: Oh, come on.
1: Copy to the one that's subject to the Little Flower stack. 5-6. And Charles, 211 against you, Tenny.
8: 211, I'll continue since he's far away.
1: Charles 211. Tank 421.
9: Tank 421.
1: We're in the 249. Yeah,
9: 249. You're out the battery stack 427.
1: Summer Ridge.
10: We're in Sam 329.
1: Sam 32. Motor 33.
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1: 24.
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1: Motor 59 is clear of out on a Chevy returning to a county vehicle.
0: Hold on.
1: 525 Wall Avenue, number 208, for a suicidal subject saying he wants to overdose on pills and took some already. It's going to be last to spoil him. First, the tire 41-year-old RP is with him. It's unknown if he actually took the pills. 525 Wall Avenue, 208, medical route.
0: 45
1: and
0: route.
14: 8-2 now. And sorry to clarify, RP is going to be veteran CSS. The subject is on scene with his ex-wife.
0: 45. We're going to send 289. On AO1, okay, subject might have the description. On the other one, St. Jude Shrine.
1: Send 381.
15: Charles, 211, I'm 23.
1: Charles, 11.
0: Yeah, Charles, 433, MC, back on center.
1: Charles, 433.
16: Tom, this is Edward, Christian Darius, Tom S. David, Adam, Robert, Ida, Union, Sam, date of birth, 311 of 1979, California driver's license, 475-864-45.
10: Charles, 214, Tupper. And just give him that's a male. Tupper.
4: J60, UTC, occupants number 19.
1: Charles, 216.
10: Team 59 or 79?
4: 79.
10: 10-4, thank you.
12: That warrant is confirmed, and it's actually out of Lyon County, sir.
0: 10-4.
17: Go ahead. Your lunch is down there. I've seen him eat up here before.
0: It's down there, sir.
17: Alright, should I go down there now?
0: Confirm, thank you.
4: Yeah, I can head out west.
1: Where's everything?
10: Just got a second.
3: Be southbound El Rancho, just north of Green Break.
4: I'm approaching William Nora. First, you'll meet Toshika, Tom Adam, Sam Henry, Ada King Adam, David 27-4 of 1980. Driver's license is going to be Boy 6166246 on California license. How is it?
11: Charles 213,
4: Tipper. Yes.
0: Charles
11: 213. And can you tell me the spelling of Toshika? And it just confirm that's a female.
4: Hey, for Mr. Toshika, it's going to be Tom, Adam, Sam, Henry, Ida, King, Adam, and yes, Dina.
11: Tupper.
3: 4016, Nevada.
18: 85, Spanish Springs High School.
1: 34. And 32, I can show you both tonight.
19: Hold on, 10-8, thanks. 8-2, I can be out madly. Cancel is over, else is going.
3: 0-0-3-4-6-0-6-2,
19: Nevada.
11: 10-4. Yeah, I need delayed response because we originally weren't going because it was just vomiting, but the patient's now throwing up blood. 40 East 4th Street, the Reno Downtown Partnership, Pavilion B-Boy, District 1, Red Frequency Assignment, Squad 1 to 40 East 4th Street. We have this Reno Downtown Partnership, Pavilion B-Boy.

0: 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I've got that guy, some of his property.
1: 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Can you just play one?
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13: Out of Texas, last of George Ocean Nora, Zebra Adam, Lincoln Edward Sam. First of Ida Sam, Adam, Ida Adam Henry. 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
15: Charles 2-4, your subject Darius comes back to the name F. Frank, non-extraditable out of Oregon for weapons offenses, and he has a valid California 27.
16: Good.
15: 44 is not available, so you're going to be going as Patrol Fire, you can see. And Skull PD has this other battery for some reason. We're trying to get better. The Jeff came in, so there's no current disturbance, but Skull PD isn't allowed, so your discretion on staging on that one.
4: I'm 23 with an indefinite end date for FTA. He shows to be EFN locals for possession of stolen property, uttering a forged instrument, and burglary times 3. Last address as of October 1st of 19 was 5025 Sagehen. He's also showing to be a rope target. There are notes to immediately notify rope, if not arresting, to afford an extensive FI to rope.
13: Copy, thank you.
14: All right, Toyota.
5: Thank you, Matt.
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10: 211, 10-8. Well, thank you, 202.

0: 213 Rena. Charles 213, your subject to Brown is clear in CICC, just in locals, and has a valid California 27. And Charles 213, check how far. Charles 213, code 4 North CR Street.
1: We just confirmed the medical suffer is going to be for an 8-year-old having an asthma attack.
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3: Tim, one more ship.
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3: When you're free, can you take a look at stack 541, please? 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
4: I copy, I'll take a look.
3: 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It does appear that the prior shows that she's MHI, but we are having medical response.
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5: Talking to us, we can just hear screaming, yelling, and a loud disturbance. I don't know what's going on.
1: Hey, sir. Question 6-2, copy, still clear for. On Silver Lake.
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3: Units, Reno, green is going to be closed. Charles, 26, on the channel on West 4th. Reno, green is closed.
5: After units on this call, just so you know, NDOT's going to try to seek the corner to see if they can find it in the backyard.
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0: Yeah, code 4 whenever you're ready.
2: Flight 252.

0: 260.
1: Yep.
0: Gentleman in the blue Dodge just said that the bear jumped his fence maybe 10 minutes ago. I'm going to try to get a number. Looks like it's going to be the northwest side of the property.
1: All right, copy.
2: Units of 22. Female that had the knife, a Hispanic female, long shirt, pink shorts, pat on face. She has a knife. The other female involved locked the door to the room.
3: Copy, just confirm they're separated now.
2: Affirm.
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0: Medic 2.
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2: Affirm there, no.
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6: Looks like there's a little creek that runs through this back area. 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
4: On a 2001 Dodge Porter.
2: Copy, 2001. Well, I'm going to send this one to Milne as well, and I'll be 10-8.
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1: Good morning, Chief.
7: 159.
4: Sam 281, Sam 292, if you could begin responding. 630 Robin Hood, show for us the premise in front of the office.
8: Hey,
4: 9-2. Reporting party stating there's a male with a 1032 that made threats to employees, BMA, black shirt, blue jeans.
8: We are now to that tail code 4.
5: Sam 270, 2 units, code 3.
4: Sam 270, 10 for Sam 281, Sam 292, show yourself code 3.
6: Yes, and then continued due east along the freeway. We've got another mobile park home adjacent to this.
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6: I'm traveling along the freeway. We'll stay at the same height and see if you can run parallel with the freeway to communicate.
5: Do they have eyes on him or on surveillance?
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8: Temple.
2: We'll be 23 station.
4: Session 66. And he is responding to Robin Hood. The subject is currently walking in front of the office.
6: Are you able to run parallel to the freeway from exactly where you are right now? Can you just run eastbound and see if you see the bears?
2: Yeah, I'll use the drone. I'm not going to run. We're over here making a game plan.
6: Got me.
9: Looks like NDOT is on scene with the bear. It's going to be at the old ditch at Keystone and I-80 on the south side of I-80. Again, NDOT has the bear or ditch.
8: Copy, just told them.
4: One, the reporting party is in the office, and the FedEx crew walking in front of the office. And radar units, share is going to be restricted for units arriving on scene of the A-W. Robin Hood repeating, share is restricted traffic.
2: Hey, he's on the other side of the fence, you see him. Go around the hollow.
7: Charles 16.
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0: 4 West 4th, Reno share is currently restricted, one at gunpoint on share. 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
2: Northeast side of the complex.

0: Mark 59.
1: Pulled into an El Rancho on about a 670 Fort David 8, slash Kingston Road.
2: Friend showed up on scene and took possession of the bike of the route, Park Boulevard 123.
3: North east side of the complex.
4: This is
5: very
4: copy, thank you.
5: To the exterior. Enter.
2: Still 123.
5: Park 211, 1060, break 71, where do you want me?
2: If I get one more unit up here, just in case she does
6: come back.
3: Right there. 10-4.
7: So then that's unit that comes in, can you just make contact with the RP and just have to take a look at the subject we're out with?
3: The RP moved to his vehicle, parked in front of the office, white chance to pick up.
7: The subject we're out with is wearing like slippers or something.
5: Second subject's clear to match the matter.
4: 10-4, thank you.
7: Place
0: 717,
8: 23. 477. T, I have cover box here for you.
0: Copy.
7: Okay. Hey. 50 yards in from the Keystone, south of the I-80 off ramp.
0: 477.
7: Green left one. We have a unit on the in the trailer park south of that ditch.
4: He's actually moving north. We're at State Patrol Dog. He's actually trying to maybe get on the highway.
0: We'll call them.
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10: We just got done, you need to just come back down.
7: In the first minute, we advise the mail route with this 440 detained.
3: Copy mail, you're out. This is the same digital walk channel.
5: Another radio system. Separate into the other unit in the Taliban.
7: Okay, how far west is the creature from the drone?
4: I'd say for me, I would say maybe 20 feet. He's back on the trail. I see him on the trail. So he's probably maybe 30 feet from me, coming my way.
0: Okay, yeah. Units Reno share frequency is going to be reopened. Channel release on the affiliate. Reno share is reopened.
7: Charles,
0: if you
7: want to get the channel
0: again,
7: please.
0: Okay, Reno, all units Reno Green is going to be reclosed for the West Fork Bear call. Reno Green is reclosed.
3: Sam Schneider, are you able to call records in reference to the 20?
7: Got it.
9: 33, I've got eyes too. He's going to be between the freeway guardrail and the fence line.
0: Motor 33.
1: Sullivan, El Rancho, Nevada, Henry Adam Yellow, William Ida, Robert Edwards. Warning, back up.
5: You're a little bit covered. That was Sullivan and El Rancho and Haywire as the Nevada first side plate was the rest.
1: Warning, and back out.
5: Warning,
7: 10-4. 10-4.
3: Session 74.
7: This is a suspect from our location for a Jeep Cherokee with four new tires.
3: Session 74.
7: It's a couple seconds ago.
0: Embarrassed.

0: westbound on the trail at a meandering creek.
1: En route 317, victim is refusing medics unless they need them at where they have Sonia detained.
2: Any unit with Sonia, do you need Rumza?
3: Great audience, we advise that Green's frequency is still close to Reno's on scene of the bear call on 4th Street. However, we are now opening up to a second primary. Yellow frequency will be open as a primary channel at this time. Repeating, yellow is open, green is still closed. Cheryl will be remaining as secondary ramp.
0: Bear's dipping back into the drainage. He's running, he's blocked up. Now he's back in the drainage, lost sight. Stand by for trailer numbers.
4: Both are denied medics.
0: In that other trailer park. Okay, along that north wall, there's a trailer with an ambulance parked out front of it, like an old school ambulance. If you move two trailers east, he's back in the shrubbery back there, and I lost him in the shrubs.
5: Bobby.
6: He just went southbound. I'm not known if he's a shrubber, if he's on the fence again.
7: 6768, 10-8.

0: He's currently trying to make entry to, he's in the backyard of a trailer. He's in the trailer park now, walking southbound towards the driving portion.
1: I got me. 26
0: at 275
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3: 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There's a white car with the door open. Stand by. It looks like he's going in a shed. Hold on.
0: 73, I copy. Having some radio issues. I'm code 4.
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0: He is directly under the drone. There is a white car with the door open. The bear is currently trying to get under a trailer.
4: Boomtown, Lincoln Edward Robert, 7734, North Carolina.
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0: Hear me.
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7: 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It's going to be 6400 Charlotte Avenue, G George 1044 for confirmed code 50. 6400 Charlotte, G George 1044.
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11: The left is second subject, clear about California, descriptor 6, foot 160, black and brown.
9: Thank you, and then ready to copy 2 plus. William Frank Tom, Nevada. And the second is 9 Robert Yellow, Lincoln 214, Chicago, California.
0: 10-5. On both times, so he's probably sitting in the shade.
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0: Now he is going to be on the east side of the brick building when he's first coming here by a large tree.
7: 70. You should be on the green call.
0: 70. He's running for the center.
3: 91, 10-4, last year, go ahead.
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7: 430 Lake, unit 212.
3: 430 Lake, unit 212.
1: 8-0-8, that's all I've got, code 4.
6: 8-10-70, how big is this traffic?
3: Exiting the mogul exit from I-80 to Black Sedan. The Black Sedan was being driven by a male who was driving recklessly and road raging with another black SUV who happened to be a female driver. They are both pulled off of the mogul exit going westbound C-Stack 581 for further green clear, 1128.
6: Your cruise low volume, Nick. Unit last seen over here by the back of the shops that are like 50 feet from that multiple place.
1: Copy, we're gonna bring that now over.
3: With engine 12.
6: Copy, break into 12, exit 36.
1: Go for 12.
6: We're just leaving the station. Well, 3.5 miles away.
1: Okay, well, I think we're closer. We'll take it. Thanks.
6: Copy.
8: Yes, sir, copy.
9: There was a call for service last night at that place, or maybe near the 7, or at the 7-Eleven that should be on McCarran, about a robbery, possibly.
8: Stand by, let me check.
1: Tuesday, go ahead.
10: Both subjects are going to be clear. Castaneda has a valid instructional permit and no match for Pilo, and both vehicles are clear and valid.
1: I copy, thank you, and you don't need to send me those, the RO information. I found the driver of the other vehicle.
10: 10-4.
8: Vehicle location, but in that area around that time.
6: I copy. I guess there's like some Facebook post of this motorcycle we're out on, and he was saying that the bike was stolen during a possible robbery and that police were called. I'm just trying to see if there's anything related at all.
8: And the time frame we have is possibly yesterday?
6: Yeah, I believe so. I mean, the post is 5 hours ago and saying that it happened last night. So I think anytime last night, maybe for graveyards, so between 2200 10 of this morning.
8: Oh, I found it. It looks like case number is 9697. It was an armed robbery at the 1032 and stolen dirt bike. As far as what I can see in the call, though, we didn't have a VIN, at least not that was listed in there.
6: I copy. Okay, I'll look at the reports just to make sure that it matches our description. And then is there information for the victim?
8: It looks like Jackson was the first name, and cell phone number is 775-247-2790. That's 247-2790. The suspect was a black male juvenile, 14 to 15.
6: Hi, copy. More likely that's going to be the motorcycle we're out on, so that's going to give the victim a call.
8: No, right, 225-10-4.
2: I'm parked outside of the address, so I have you can find me.
6: I copy.
2: We're going to call 214
11: Tampa.

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1: Is yours complete now to the other corner district?
2: What unit have eyes on him at the back of the shopping center?
3: Officer 652.
2: Do you see myself in 26, 60?
3: No.
2: Okay, we're at the back of the shopping center. Do we need to head further north?
3: Yeah, come north.
2: Sorry.
4: Shoshiki EF and locals for open and gross lewdness and armed robbery. Last address as of February 9th of this year was 100 Cares Drive, Bed D as in David 326. There are notes to verify his current registration, if not arresting, for an extensive FI to the Sex Offender Notification Unit.
2: 41.
3: Thank you.
5: 17.
6: Sam 292.
3: Flash license.
5: 187.
3: You can leave us on the call. We're just waiting for him to leave the area.
5: 10-4.
1: 4-17, I'm 10-2.
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7: 10-40. 10-40. M2-9-2, you switch to the permanent assistance. 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
3: I'm lying.
6: But has not sworn with it, but is posturing herself. 160 Howard Way.
1: 291, yeah, I copy that call.
6: Sam, 2-2-9-2-2, can you your description?
1: Nothing to intel, go for
6: it. Sam, 2-2.
1: 0-0-0-3-0-3-2-0-1-6-7, WMA. Information you can show me today with a report.
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4: 740.
5: The trailer park on the west side of the fence. 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
8: She's going to have to leave Zebra 636 at Renown. 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
7: 11.
9: Zebra 732, what code 4?
8: 10292, that's a good one. 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And trans 2 and 4 and 3 1 AM, can you see
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10: For badges number 1.
11: Female left of Frias, Frank, Robert, Ida, Ash, Adam, Sam, for Kimberly, 0630-1997.
10: Jumper, go ahead with the mail.
11: Left of Segan, Sam, Edward, George, Adam, Nora, for Eric with a C. Denver's 11-24-86. You're going to have a Nevada, correction, a Texas DL number. Let me know when you're clear for that.
10: Jumper, go ahead.
11: 460-75-984.
10: Was there anything before the 60? I wasn't sure if I missed part of that.
11: Ma'am.
10: Sam, check.
5: Hey, Dave. Yes, please.
9: That's it.
8: Some of the
9: lines,
8: all I
9: needed.
8: Thank you,
9: I'm
8: not sure to me.
5: Good
8: night, good night. 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
13: Okay, this is Save Age. Hang on. We were on the phone. But right now we're on Gentryway. Off of Kitsky, We're kind of near Kitsky and Gentry Way. 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
10: Prius and Segan are going to be clear in CACC, just local. Sam, 294, go ahead with yours.
0: Would it be possible for you to meet us and get together over on Costco, maybe around the that big furniture store there? I think it's Ashley, whatever. There's a big furniture store in the southeast corner.
13: Yes, we can do that. We'll probably be there in 5 or 10 minutes. We're doing our work right now, but we should finish soon.
0: That's perfect, because we're down on Lakeside, the south of Buena.
13: Okay, we'll look for you there, near the Costco and the furniture store. I know where that is. Okay, over and out. 10-4.
0: 10-4.

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4: Close for
2: it. 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
2: Now, she was on Councilman 30, take in the north unit, 380 West 11th Street, out of duplex, heading for 1016. Between our key, a roommate, and the roommate's father, one of the servants' father just left down 11th Street, possibly eastbound on a bicycle. Secluded by Buscano, first of Ricardo, smoking on the 40s, 5'5", medium build, black, Christian, unemployed baseball cap, carrying a backpack with darker unknown clothing. He was possibly 1056 narcotics and is on parole. 380 West 11th.
4: 4-5-0.
7: Our animal control to our location for a couple grown cats and some kittens. The locksmith will be waiting on scene to let them into the unit.

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6: Copy, I get the next one to abandon vehicle rotation. 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

0: 14, really for a likely code 50 RP. Was looking to find her friend. 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
0: copy, thank you, sir. 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
4: Message left with my contact info. 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
1: 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Active expiration 514-27 on a 1998 Ford Coupe. 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
2: The 4 California plate 7 Victor X-ray Zebra 572 shows to be clear. Expired 1-28-26 in the 2000 Pontiac.
0: Thank you.

0: かもしれない。
1: 235 is negative. Sure you can.
0: Yeah, they agree. No, thank you.
2: 11 Victor 17. And can you note the time of death was 11:59?
3: 11:59, 10-4.

0: Hey, Brian, is there, I was asking if there's any way you can bring the drone close to the bear, maybe scare him down the tree?
1: Charles 213, yes, sir, to me.
2: Charles 213, yes, sir.
3: Just clear expired on a 94, just has initials, Tom Charles Paul.
0: Fine, fine, did you copy?
1: No, go for him again.
0: Sandy, I was asking if we could, if you guys could bring the drone down closer there to maybe scare him down from the tree.
4: Yes, give me a second there. I was just going over to get a battery and I'll coordinate with somebody for that.
0: Copy.
5: They are ready for the inmates. We are en route.

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3: 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North 235, showing that different light disturbance. 325 Central Plymouth Street. This will be male versus female. Under an exact apartment, but the balcony faces Plymouth. Female heard yelling, "Get off me." Under medical attention weapons or 1056.
4: I'm sorry, North 235, we got the United 63 at the on Stillwell. And Sam 289, Sam 229, 1063.
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4: 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Sam 289, Sam 22, straight on to the 1016, 3250 Clueless number 308. 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
5: Hey,
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0: Engine, I just got the phone up from there. Looks like there's a party 3.
1: Yep, this is 9. We concur with that one. We're clear, that one.
0: Engine 9.
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1: Four messages,
0: driver. 10-4, go ahead. We have two last names. First is Henry Edward Robert, Nora Adam Nora, David Edward Zebra. Second, David Edward, Lincoln Adam, Lincoln Union Zebra, that's De La Luz. First to Camilla, Charles Adam Mary Ida Lincoln Lincoln Adam. Said DOB
1: 421-2008.
3: Tomorrow 59-10-4. Towards the barrel.
4: Yeah, he's got the goggles on, I can see.
0: Three on East I Street.

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1: Good copy, thank you.
2: Do you have cooked cure in the fridge? Negative.
3: 72.
1: 67.
4: Again, 232, I have a report at 7th and Barker Circle on 7th in the eastbound lanes. We have two vehicles parked in a bike lane blocking access to the reporting party that's handicapped and uses that lane for an electric scooter. We do

0: you have cooked jar in the fridge? Negative.
1: 72.
2: 67. Again, 232, I have a report at 7th and Barker Circle on 7th in the eastbound lanes. There are two vehicles parked in a bike lane blocking access to the reporting party that's handicapped and uses that lane for an electric scooter. We do not have description on the vehicles. 7th and Barker Circle.
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1: Edit with the last name combined and individual, still no match.
0: Copy, I'm going to be 10-6-8.
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0: 14. Would you mind running the van ad I typed into our call, please?
1: 10-4.
2: Could you run my receiver to see if we can get a social phone budget?
3: Denver, go ahead.
2: The last of the Jones, common spelling, first of Randy, DOB of 11-27-51, and Nevada DO 080-788-1025.
3: And just covering the year of birth, was it 1951 or 61?
2: 61, 11-27-61.
3: All right, 231
4: support. 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
3: Engine 2.
4: Hey, that's the next one again. This is Reno, engine 2.
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1: Okay. Hey.
0: 3-5-9-6, Gypsum Road, Sevilla, apartment number 5, check for a verbal 10-16. Male versus female. Female half was on telehealth therapy. Female got into a verbal 10-16 with a male half in the background. Female then threatened to get a 10-32, and parties are separated in different bedrooms. Female has a green 10-32 box with her children, 3 and 7, in the separate room. The couple shares a vehicle, however, no description. Female was never seen armed with the 10-32, just made verbal threats.
1: 10-2 from Peckham and Longley.
0: Hey. Sam 272, Sam 281, 3596, Gypsum Road, number 5.

Just Freddie 3 Jones is clear. NCICC just vocal, so nothing to worry about there. Social per his 27 shows 561-51-3719. That's 561-51-3719.

0: Hello. First name is going to be Howard. It's Henry Ocean Radio. Adam Robert David. Ocean H for Harvey. Date of birth 08-18-71. California license plate number is going to be California driver's license number is going to be Adam 126-2072 and I am code 4.
1: Charles 2174, and I'm sorry, I think I missed the letter on the last name. Can you 10-9?
0: Last name is going to be yellow, or young.

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1: That is 6-4 traffic, California 9, William Robert, yellow 855, Louis 7986.
2: 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I'm 8.5 minutes to release this.
3: In another unit, I just 6-4, can you confirm your location and the volume?
1: 4th Street and Ticino.
3: 10-4, same 292, Reno 1063.
1: Sheriff
3: 664, confirming your plate was 9 Union Lover Yellow 855 California.
1: Renata 634, it's going to be California 9 William Robert Yellow 855.
3: Copy, I have a 634 9 Union Lover Yellow 855 California.
4: 1310.
5: 713.
4: That was 10-4.

0: 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Ocean 7-4.
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1: Copy. 7-4,
3: date of birth 5/15 of 1965 and 559-96-9412 for social.
4: Sorry, I think my fingers got a little bit off the keys on the social. Can you tell me?
3: Yeah, it's gonna be 559-96-9412.
4: Norwich 45-10-4. I'm just going to send you like a map real quick. Are 245 right? Angles clear and CICC just and local checking couple.
3: Go for
4: it. Still.
0: No evacuation. Doesn't look like anywhere from around. We'll be investigating.
1: And it's it.
5: Hi, copy that.
4: That is 674. Go ahead with your subject.
5: The last of Freitas, Frank Robert, Edward, Ida, Tom, Adam, Sam. First of Mark Thomas Billing, date of birth of 12/18/1995. California deal number of Frank 7618593. And I'll go forth.
4: Ida 634-10-4. 4th and 15. Charles 533.
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1: Timmy?
0: Sorry, I was trying to queue up. Copy, King.
1: How's your 24? Now, the alarm company recontacted advising that responsible party say this is a false alarm from the painters, however, did not provide a valid password.
0: Last copy, look at it now.
5: Sparks 26-1-10-8.
7: What's my name, Chip?
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7: 82.
8: 4055 Gargella, number 1514.
7: 4055 Gargella, 1514.
5: Yes, please, but if there's a motor or Tom, I'll take them instead.
4: 10-4 doesn't look like there's one. If one is available, we'll start the different unit your way.
1: Charles 260.
0: I presume then, so we're going to go ahead and draw back, and we're going to leave this for end now. If they need us, we'll call back. Please leave the tape up, and then go ahead and go 10-8. Charles 260, you go ahead and channel back.
1: Charles. We are going to screen back up, and go 4-4, your screen back up.
4: Area at IEM, your frequency is going to be open for normal traffic, no longer needed to channel law enforcement. Repeating green is open, yellow is also open as second primary. Repeating yellow and green are both open at this time. Yeah.
3: Five on La Sierra.
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9: Can you confirm what the subject's last name is?
0: It should be a Royal Adam Robert Ocean Zero Ocean. It could be two R's, so it might be Adam Robert Robert Ocean Zero Ocean. I'll double check on my end.
4: So just for 43, as far as the 27 information that's pulling up with the social, it says last of Fuller, first of James, middle of Joseph. Same DOB.
9: So it looks like the last name is going to be Fuller. It's Frank Union, Lincoln, Lincoln, Edward, Robert. He is going to be clear NCICC dislocal and shows to have a valid Nevada ID card only.
10: I copy. Thank you, Rena.
0: And it brings open all switchbacks.
1: 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Green is open.
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4: Again, to the HHFR, George King Zebra 873, Nevada, shows to be clear, expired 6-26-25. 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
0: Oh, I already talked to him. We can cancel it.
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7: I was just advised by a passerby there may be a homeless 96 inch individual in the area of Harvard and Vassar, possibly exposing his genitalia.
6: 74, 43, 197, and 221. I think we're out on him earlier today. 197, copy.
8: Yeah, he's right where we left him.
6: 74.
0: Yes, sir. 33, back on the side. Caution, you're back on
8: the side. 433, and C-10-3, back on the side.
0: Charles, 433.
9: Birch, 271-10-8, RTS, and I'll be in route to code 50.
2: Come 172, Washington 63 from a distance. 8182 is going to be final legal dumping in progress. It's at the bottom of the off-ramp, I-80 eastbound at Lockwood. It's a white Chevy pickup, no plate, driver's a white male adult, neon green shirt, 6 foot, medium build, short brown hair, and he's dumping green waste. Lockwood, exit 22, at the bottom of the off-ramp.
0: Lincoln 224.
10: Did you see all? Thank you.
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1: Good.
2: Kiss. Watch out, two Tonga names. It's clear out of Long Lake.
1: Something like that, be out here.
3: Yeah, he just walked himself to that area. We just want to make sure he got away from the schools.

0: 谢谢，谢谢，谢谢，谢谢，谢谢，谢谢，谢谢，谢谢，谢谢，谢谢，谢谢，谢谢，谢谢，谢谢，谢谢，谢谢，谢谢，谢谢，谢谢，谢谢，谢谢，谢谢，谢谢，谢谢，谢谢，谢谢，谢谢，谢谢，谢谢，谢谢，谢谢，谢谢，谢谢，谢谢，谢谢，谢谢，谢谢，谢谢，谢谢，谢谢，谢谢，谢谢，谢谢，谢谢，谢谢，谢谢，谢谢，谢谢，谢谢，谢谢，谢谢，谢谢，谢谢，谢谢，谢谢，谢谢，谢谢，谢谢，谢谢，谢谢，谢谢，谢谢，谢谢，谢谢，谢谢，谢谢，谢谢，谢谢，谢谢，谢谢，谢谢，谢谢，谢谢，谢谢，谢谢，谢 Copy. I'll let you know.
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2: 218, can you confirm your actual 20 on property?
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1: All fly down.
2: And advise if you have any further on your funeral.
1: I do not.
2: 218.
0: Tell you worries. 10-4.
4: First 2-1.
0: 2-1.
4: 10-8 with notes, and I'll be en route to the Sparks High School.
0: 10-4. Sparks 2-4. 240. Can you attest me to the 21 on Linwood and Probasco and show me the 21 at 4th and Queen? Yeah, please.
1: 10-4. 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
5: Hey, Sam, 21 assist.
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1: Washo 218, all I've got is the first name, that's Kyrell.
2: 10-4, we'll do some research.
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5: West 22.
2: 22.
5: Victim does not want to press charges at this time. Information, initial 10-8.
2: 22.
1: Yeah, we're ready.
3: Check your team. Engine 13 right now?
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5: 3.
3: East Golden Valley Road, North Valley High School. Wing school P down, scene code 4 to enter in the east parking lot, Friday 1.

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1: TN2, TN2, TN10 and 4, Airway and Neil. Northbound Airway from Neil for a reckless driver that almost hit the RP. RP providing that they just pulled over and the male driver attempted to hit the RP with a stick. The male vehicle is the white GMC and RP is in a white Subaru. Sounds like the male is at the Bicentennial Apartments. Now we're still getting further. Bicentennial Apartments.
4: Nine, four.

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2: In the Alaska Pruitt, Hospital Kelly, Paul Robert, Union Ida, Tom Tom. First up, Mike or Michael. He's a BMA mid 40s.
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2: 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Respond South McCarran Boulevard and Skyline Boulevard.
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0: Yeah.
5: Rayleigh's Tahoe Boulevard. I'm going to add notes.
4: Wait, it sounds like we're possibly now landline with the driver. We're trying to clarify if they're still trapped or not, and for the call taker, they sound like they're 56. And for 43, sorry, we're getting a lot of calls on this. We have a reporting party that said they're out with the victim who's conscious but still trapped in the vehicle. The driver is advising he's not trapped but sounds confused. Fire is continuing with an extrication response until further.
8: Code 4, I'll be with you, okay.
3: Union 269.
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0: 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Looks like if we could continue the medic unit to assist with patient care and get RPD for traffic control, that'll be sufficient.
1: All right, copy. You can handle with Medic 3, and RPD is just about to arrive off the helicopter shortly. Engine 7 can handle all of the units besides Medic and cancel.
2: Both hands, 10-8, GOS.
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4: Thank you.
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3: Sam 292, 1063.
2: 92.
3: Sam 292, 3065 South Virginia Street, number 4 at the Virginia Motel for Trouble Unknown. RP can hear someone calling for help, advising he is possibly a fall risk, nothing else seen or heard. 3065 South Virginia Street, number 4.
2: Say nine.
5: Where is the bell returning?
3: Terminal way 15, engine 3, respond 2015 terminal way. Meeting, code 4.

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Frank Adam, King Adam, Sam, Ida, Ida, Edward, Ida, King, Ida, first of, phonetically, Ida, King, Adam, Nora, Ida, date of birth is 1-1-1972, excuse me, Washington, OLN, William David Lincoln, 56 Zebra, Zebra 7 George, 53 Boy, Melodol.

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6: Just gonna get a power wheelchair that ran out of power at Manzanita Park. 630 Manzanita Lane. It's to the east of the tennis courts near the front of the park. District 3, red frequency, engine 3 to 630 Manzanita Lane, Manzanita Park.
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3: 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First of Darren, David, Adam, Robert, Ida, Nora. Date of birth is 5-1986, 7 Nevada, OLN, 08-06-02-9533.
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5: 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The restroom. For Billinghurst responding to Milton.

0: 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I have a Nevada OLN 08-06-02-9533.
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0: And I have a second when you have a chance.
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3: Charles 433.
2: The
3: restroom for Billinghurst responding to Melton.
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2: 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She's walking down Silver Lake heading south.
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0: vehicle described as a silver truck. Vehicle was seen weaving in and out of traffic and unable to maintain lanes. Transfer to NSP, stack 7464.
1: 4, your inquiry for Union 706. I believe it's 999, that's 999, Tahoe Boulevard in Klein Village.
2: Union 705, thank you so much. We did just find that as well. Thank you.
3: Reno San Sanji, both units 23.
2: Continue to.
3: Will you please clear my last? I'll be tonight.
0: Union 705.
2: 8-year-old who fell unconscious and is now throwing up at Kids R Us.
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1: 2-1,
2: 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Medical, 8-year-old who was unconscious and threw up after they fell. They're now altered but breathing. 4800 Filbert Road, which is the Kids RS, District 15, arrest frequency assignment, truck 15 to 4800 Filbert.
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3: Scene's being left with RPD. 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
3: 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Should be code 4.

0: declare valid Idaho restriction, or sorry, restriction of corrective lenses.
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3: 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We have entered a response post. 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Calvary now.

0: 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Is clear, local, and sieges. And then McGee is clear always. Are you code 4?
1: Copy. 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
2: 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And if I get the latest address, please.
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0: Reno Sam 2.
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2: 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Let me pull over real quick.
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0: Reno. Mustard Dyke, David Yellow King Edward for the Jennifer. 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

0: the last of Holden on there. That address is going to be 1461 G Street, Sparks.
1: 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If you could just note, these are all associated, listed by NDOT.
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4: 40, I'll be looking for a white Honda Azure, bearing Nevada 728-6.8. 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

0: 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South Virginia, Sierra Manor, unlicensed motorcycle.
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0: 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Well,
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2: Copy. Thank you, Roger.
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3: 2-18.
2: Okay, 601, I'll be at my office to certify this work.
3: 2-18. That was case 601.
2: Therefore.
3: 2-18.
2: En route to par with one.
4: Right. 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
3: To North Charleston, 3-10.
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7: 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Yeah, it's 23. Hi, firm. I'm waiting for 41 to get

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0: 7-2. 280 copies. Do we have any further?
5: I have no IHQ history on the phone. I was getting ready to check force metrics.

0: and SAM-272, 293, and SAM-280. Nothing in force metrics either.
1: 42, okay, Nicole. 20 copy,
0: line's still open. Affirm. Nothing more heard in the background. Now it sounds like a child is babbling and buttons are being pushed. Did you want us to disconnect so you can attempt?
1: No, I'll just keep it open so you can hear anything. The officers get on the air.
0: 10-4.

0: now, 44 is unavailable for your call because they're supposed to be going with 9 to Silver Lake. They haven't come up on red yet.
1: Copy that, we're running out.
2: Back doing the schedule. If you need me to deviate to bring anybody up, just let me know.
1: Yes, sir.
2: 211 NHP 1023.
0: 211.
3: Marshall 143.
4: 143.
0: 9.
1: Engine 9, you guys can stand down.
3: Yeah, thank you.
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0: Good engine 44, take this call. I was on the other channel.
1: Oh, sorry about that, Ephraim. So I have engine 44 responding to Silver Lake. They're taking O'Brien. And then 9, I assume you'll be closer than 10 going to Black Bear for the medical.
0: All right, copy. 9 en route.
1: 10, show you available?
2: Engine 10, copy. Now we're available. Okay, I'll pull over in a second if you're available.
3: Make sure it's in the back of the Explorer.
4: Which is 1353, it's a bus issue incident for 1430 hours. The medical is actually the O'Brien incident, as well as there's a DOS at O'Brien that I believe 172 is taken care of.
0: 10-4, that's everything I was looking for, thank you.
4: Well.
0: Ten 42, have a good night.
1: Just Anthony, have a great night, thank you.

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1: I'm sorry, you're 23 where?
0: Lewis Street.
1: 10-4.
2: Looks like it might be because they keep calling us. It looks like we might be landline with an open line again, with a lot of beeping heard in the background.

0: 2014.
1: Yeah,
2: 10-2-1.
1: 10-2-1. AI, and relays are coming out right now.
2: 10-2-1.
3: Yeah. 37.
4: Engine 44.
0: Engine 44.
2: Engine 44, is that just on scene?
1: That's perfect.
2: Okay, break. Engine 8, Reno.
1: Go ahead, Reno.
2: Apparently the smoke was just going to be the neighbor below the RP barbecuing, and she was requesting cancellation.
1: Just any copies, we're available, of course.
2: Appreciate it.
1: Reno stands, 293-23.
2: 293.
4: 32. 46 and quarters.
0: And 1046 and quarters.

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0: 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I already have D4.
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3: 1236, air check through
2: the Lincoln Highway.
3: 636. I'm out with the units on sunny slope.
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7: 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So pending complaint. 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
1: I'm at 249 New Cook Racing, I just went on my line, finishing a request.
3: Keep them.
1: Charles 213, right now, checking cover.
0: Okay,
1: go for it. Have a
4: Can you 63 a plane? Looks like they put the wrong one in by accident. Plate Union Sam 9 Adam 06 to that on a black Corvette, and then let me know if you're ready for the guy.
5: Go ahead.
4: Last of Henry Adam Robert Tom Lincoln Edward Yellow, first of Cameron Charles Adam Mary Edward Robert Ocean Nora, date of birth 10/25/1968, Nevada DL 08021 73164.
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2: 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Charles Henry Adam David Ocean, first of Salvador, common spelling, date of birth of 6-7-1995.
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2: 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White male, 40, 6'2", medium, black, hooded sweatshirt, and no pants. Howard and Vassar.
1: 89.
3: Edward, Edward, Robert, yellow. First name is Nicole. Nora, Ida, Charles, Ocean, Lincoln, Edward. Middle initial R for Robert. Date of birth, 10/31/87. Social is going to be 530-435510. Break for the second.
1: I'm in Charles 268, we'll pick up 10-8.
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4: 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Absolutely.
1: 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Judge is just waiting for the other party.

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0: 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Last of Ponce, Paul, Ocean Nora, Charles Edward. First of Furman, Frank Edward Robert, Mary Ida Nora. He's a junior. Date of birth 10/20/1972. California DL, boy 309-4634.
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5: 31.
3: Any secure response, 931, Sauvignon, for a violated district occurred. 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
5: 31, from Rob Mayer.
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7: Four male juveniles to get off bus 19018 and cause destruction at the RP property. 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
3: 17, go ahead.
4: I'll start with McCleary. McCleary is clear always. Tapia is a compliant sex offender on NCIC, local, and SAGIS. Local shows convicted, tier 1 sex offender, verified current registration, if not arrested, forward extensive FI to Sanyu. Registered address of 100 Cares Drive. And he's also priority 1 Dons on SAGIS with caution 6. 12 months probation for a Frank prohibited acts violating sex offender registration in the first time. Registration.
2: Then 39, show me out on him.
4: Sour.
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3: Cooperative, not violating any conditions, and not arresting, giving a verbal warning.
5: Charles 217.
2: Okay, and 272.
4: Sam 272.
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4: Hunter Bresson.
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6: We're going to need the southbound turn lanes on Summit, Kitski, westbound shutdown.
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5: Sam 293. And it's going to be southbound turn lanes on Plum at Kitski westbound.
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5: Sam 282.
9: Alright, Sam 272, you probably disregard that. We're going to have the fire truck take up that spot.
5: I copy Sam 282, Sam 293. I'll show you both to me.
10: Matt, do you need help with the accident?
9: Yeah, we'll probably need at least one more for traffic. Do you want to... Are you the one coming up or not? Someone else?
10: Yes, I can.
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11: Stay tuned.
6: Go to Kitski northbound and block the westbound turn lane at one.
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7: Cool, man.
13: Just letting you know, that crosswalk right by the field gate, you'll see it. The whole sidewalk is like candy cane, man. It's like spotty red spots.
0: One time.
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0: What's up?
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11: I copy. 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I forgot the word, and I'll add that on there. Thank you.
7: WFA. 98. Austin Peters, common spelling, first of Crystal, Charles Robert Yellow, Sam Tom, Adam Lincoln. Date of birth 02-13-1990. 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

0: 36. Skyview Lost of Union Lincoln Lincoln Ocean Adam, first of Charles Henry Robert Ida Sam Tom Ida Nora Adam. DOB is going to be 529-1981. Oregon Orlan, 431-2297.
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3: Hey, from Karen, westbound south of Nevada, Battle Plum Fleet, Port Victor, 3784, Tejada Court Wave.
0: Morning, one from the infirmary back to house 8.
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0: Please
5: develop on the phone. 21 25 mile 2016 Buick Porter.
3: Thank you. Charles 23.
6: Charles 23.
3: You show me route 295 Palm Lane for follow-up related.
6: That 195
7: Boucher, Frank Adam Union, Charles Henry Edward Robert, Kristen Whitney, William Henry Ida, Tom Nora Edward Yellow, GOB 621 of 1989, and it's a Virginia driver's license number Tom
3: 64326365. Washington 80.
6: 190.
3: Right. How are you today? Of course, did he give all his stuff to his wife?
8: Report here, being route to Baldini, St. Polo.
2: That's over 59.
6: 50. 339, Lena.
3: Gary, are you still going to be blocking the southbound turn lane?
9: 339, Reno.
6: Tom 339, can you switch to Sheriff? Tom 339 to Sheriff.
3: Yes, I am 289,
9: 1-8-10. Doc, for that intersection, they're asking how much oil is on the ground.
2: I'd say probably 3 to 4 quarts.
9: Tom 339.
6: Me, so.
10: I'm gonna send just one we passed you.
6: Great, thank you.
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10: QUID, Lane.
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3: Oh. Ready.
9: 14 out of Palm 42, have a good night.
5: 6-14, have a good
6: 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Not 10-7-2-9, requesting you at Harvard and Purdue.

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2: 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Would you place engine 2 on special assignment to the airport? 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
2: Yes.
3: 859 to 20.
2: Seven.
4: What we need is the parent is en route, mom, I think she's Spanish speaking only. Ultimately, there may be some conflict between mom and the school over this, so just be advised of that. But I appreciate you helping out.
0: I got 3-5, did you come over here?
3: Lincoln 330.
2: 1-10-41, I'll be covering Central.
3: How are you? And you're 10-8?
4: So just be advised of that, that she may be antagonistic or a little frustrated with what's going on with the school with this. She doesn't know about the disclosure yet, as far as we know, but they already have some antagonism between them.
2: Sister, can you show me that Harvard and Purdue took the form?
3: Temper.
4: Just come to the north side of the school, and the school will let you in.
5: Instruction permit, restrictions of correction lenses, instruction permit, and physical exam every 2 years. Supposed to have a suspended Class C beginning 3-5 of 14, ending indefinitely for delinquent fines.

0: suspension, and should have a valid Nevada ID only. And for 43, per locals, there's a remark in there to check RPD jacket for priors. I'm checking with CIC because I'm not really sure what that means.
1: Thank you.
2: Hello, 49.

0: time?
1: Yeah, give me a minute.
2: Emergency transport, you have one coming down 3 east.
3: You said with the exception of Raptor?
4: With the exception of Remsa.
3: Oh, I got me.
2: Charles 2-3, you'll be over the suspect.
3: Charles 2-3.
2: Plate's going to be 557-080 Nevada. Okay, control that. Now you can get up. Got it. We've cleared our last assignment. We're en route back to District 9 from Renown through lots of traffic.
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5: I'm in. Another
0: I would appreciate it, ma'am.
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1: 34?
0: I'm at 3730 Kings Row, if I can get a 28 on a VIN.
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0: 24 breathing problems, 69-year-old male, conscious breathing, also experiencing weakness and a draining wound. 7807 Alcondre Court.
1: Sure, 249, go ahead. 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
2: Morning, 10-41 tonight. I copy that.
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6: Adam Tom, and Edward Robert, Adam or Edward, first in the middle of the shell.
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2: Last phonetically, Charles, Adam, Sam, Edward, Queenie and Edward, first of Antonio, Adam, Nora, Tom, Ocean, Nora, Ida, Ocean, date of birth 6/14/82.
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3: Everyone,
8: good morning.
3: And I missed it. Does they shift nearly?
7: No, that's a Malachi Snake.
10: Okay, we'll talk about what's going on later.
6: Copy. Hyphenated last name, first is Moyer, Mary Ocean Yellow, Edward Robert, second is Campbell, Charles, Adam, Mary, Paul, Boy, Edward, Lincoln, Lincoln, first is Wyatt, William, Yellow, Adam, Tom, DOB 0731, 2007, Nevada 1-080-811-4267.
5: 10-4, stand by.
11: Do you have an approximate age?
6: No, but I also have a phone number. It's the reporting party, so I'm trying to log them in the call. They won't answer the phone.
11: Go ahead.
2: Reno, Sam 370.
3: Sam 370?
2: Take for a good morning. I have a piece of the new copy that Sam 292 needs relief. We'll be sending one out shortly.
3: I copy. I believe it was for SAM 294 at Renown.
2: Yeah, that sounds right.
7: SAM 330, Renown.
5: Sam
8: 4,
5: thank you for your patience.
7: Transport, 21.
1: 8-7, Adam Robinson, 1675 East 4th Street.
7: Charles 358,
1: I will
4: have that. Charles 358.
5: 4. 729
4: on the HMS.
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12: Washer 172, subject stop.
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12: On the Baron and Crimson Sky, two male juveniles, one black over black, one gray over black short.
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13: Seven David Eight, seven Adam Five Nevada on a silver Mercedes.
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5: Washington Lions, Washington County Green is closed for 2078 at 812 Lakeshore. Washington County Green is closed.
4: Stay on field. We are eastbound Lakeshore. They're going on coming for a terminate.
5: Terminating.
12: Stephen Green, Nevada.
7: 1339.
5: 353.
0: Good morning, 1041. Washington Lions, route to the training center for an assignment.
5: Good morning.
8: Charles 357 AC out on another stage and board.
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8: 58, copy.
2: Adam, William, Tom, Henry, Ocean, Robert, Nora, Edward. First is going to be Adam, Common Stone. 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
5: Border 59 Washer, go ahead with your traffic, 2729.
14: We left Azusa, Sam, Ocean, Union, Zebra, Adam. First to Kevin, King, Edward, Victor, Ida, Nora, middle of Lee. DOB 430 of 1977. Nevada OLN 080-402-26. Let me start that OLN over again.
5: 080-402-6857. Probably
12: 6857,
5: standby.
7: Charles 214.
12: Eric, number 34. Washington, working for the
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0: Summer. Scrappy, morning.

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3: 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You are now 42 and logged off for the last time at 14:39 hours. 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Washoe clear.
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0: Happy retirement. Enjoy it.
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7: You're my boy, Blue.
0: Thanks, Rich. Love you, buddy.
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1: 123.
0: Good morning. 1063, how are you traveling?
1: 27.
8: 2026 is the homeless area of GSR. Verify current registration. If not arrested, forward extensive FI to Sonu. He's also a compliant sex offender on NCIC and is a priority one Don. Sponsors with caution sex offender for felony times two, lewdness by person over 18 with child less than 14, and lewdness with a child under 14. Break for conditions.
0: I'm going to be dead in... I'll get you the phone for you. Dead in Matthew Street, right before North Virginia.
1: Dead in Matthew.
8: On park, school, school grounds, motion picture, theater, or business that primarily has children as customers. Contact with the victim of the sexual offense or any witness. May not have contact with a person less than 18 years of age in a secluded environment. May not patronize a business which offers sexually related form of entertainment or that is deemed inappropriate by assigned PMP officer. May not possess any electronic device capable of accessing the internet. May not possess sexually explicit material. May not be in any business where primary customers are children. Shall not communicate, again, no victim contact, and that's about it. Can you advise whether he's cooperative violating and if you're arresting?
2: Copy, stand by for now.
1: 55, Washington, 63.
5: 55.
1: Washer received a 911 hangup from the cell phone. If you can just check in with admin, please.
5: Hi, it was Ivan and everything so far, so far.
1: Thank you, man.
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0: 10-4, it's going to be last name Barker, common spelling, Barker with a K. First name is going to be Michael, I'll do it phonetically, it's going to be Mary Ida King, Adam Edward Lincoln. Date of birth is 0110 out of 2000. OLN out of Utah is going to be 244-971-198, Utah.
1: Copy, out of Utah.

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1: 78. Just put myself on a ATL set, last vehicle. It has not left town for a flight camera.
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3: 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It looks like motorcycle is now sitting up and talking to people. 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
1: Nora
3: 332. Good afternoon, 1041, 10. 3, F7, do you need traffic control over there?
9: Yeah, we'll probably need the east side of Sierra and Second blocked off. So, if you just want to come straight and then just go around my car and then motorcycle.
3: Copy. 5-4, do you want to do that and I'll stay here? Yeah.
9: Yeah, I should probably just have to block this whole Sierra Street off.
10: Yeah, if you can come over here, and we'll have you block off the street, give me a call.
9: Copy that.
3: Engine 46 and quarters.
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1: Silver and a Red Cross sticker on the trunk.
3: I'm still here. I'll wait till it's actually tethered. If you could hold on. Thank you. I'm code 4.
4: Thank you, 232.
1: Black top, black bottom. You let me know when she's on the elevator.
0: And 330, Reno.
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3: 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Kelly, Lane.
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2: Lincoln, Edward Yellow. First of Emily. Edward Mary Ida Lincoln Yellow, DOB 317 of 1982, Nevada ON 080-454-0324. And can you speak to three places just pulled up behind me?
3: We're going to open up this one lane right here. 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
14: 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On Florida, Charles Henry Ocean, 6 Victor George.
11: Tepper, what kind of vehicle?
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15: 33, if you could respond to 31's location, where she's on white, I'm trying to get to find out, make sure she's still called for. Loop and drive east to 8th Avenue, she's on a traffic stop.
9: Hi.
11: 217, have a good night. 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
7: Go ahead.
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15: 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Did you want me to close that call out or just keep it pending?
7: You can close it out. Thank you.
22: 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Thank you.
7: 32.
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2: Ben said she just got out of the hospital and the female's yelling for police.
3: 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Can you 21 booking 3308, please?

0: There's been a few priors within the last 90 days. Most of them are medical emergencies and welfare checks.
1: Stay static.
0: Pepper.

0: There was a Hispanic gentleman in Southwest. It was Lindsay Anderson's client. I don't know if that's him or not.
1: Yeah, A-Firm, that one will go after C-Brand.
0: Copy that. 3090, copy. Copy.
2: Charles, you're back having a history. She's flying to Diamonds 1026 Street for custody, 1026.
3: For prisoner and robbery. He shows to be 1099 for FTC, physical show white male, 61180 blonde and blue, 2000 cash bail for contempt of court out of Sparks Community Court, Sparks PD. Shows up a valid Nevada Class C expired Class A instruction permit, valid Nevada Class C. His OLN, I think either I typed it wrong just by one number or he gave it to me wrong, I'm not sure, but his correct OLN is in there. He's also showing to be the adverse party in a protection order, which has not been served. It's issued 4-3 of 26, expiring 6-4 of 26 for a protected party of Constantino, first of Raquel. Special conditions are no contact with the applicant, no threats, physical injury, or harassment to applicant or minors, to stay 100 yards away from the applicant's residence, which is confidential, and other provisions are the parties are ordered to sign up for e-filing for the following directions at the court. No threat, physical injury, or harassment of animals. And I'm sorry, that's all for him.
0: A copy. You can go ahead and confirm it.
3: Copy, confirm.
2: Yes, but at least I hear it, so I dispatch you.
4: Okay, we're engine 11. Hopefully that traffic's for us.
2: Engine 11, that's a complete.
0: RGC en route to par with 7.
2: Okay, we know you're just.
5: Yeah, thank you for calling on you.
2: Thank you.

0: 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Back on the episode.
1: You reach yourself.
2: Charles 440.
1: Charles 440.
2: Good afternoon, 1041 over 106 on the side of downtown, code 4.
1: Charles 440.
0: Hey, North, 344.
1: Three.
0: Day 44, good afternoon, 1041, and I can be about 148.
1: North, 344, sorry about that. Turn around, and North, 322, I can chase me.
0: That's great.
3: Great, don't leave everyone out of the van on the south side of the city.
1: 1041, cover.
3: Hold on.
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0: All right. How was the station J4?
1: Heifer, who's your last verbal?
0: Heifer, I'm not calling. That's not what I said.
2: Heifer. Radio 37210A. Motor 33 Reno. Your first subject, John Ball, is going to be clear and PSC seated and local. He's showing to have a revoked Class C. It doesn't say why it's revoked. Second subject, Ethan, is going to be clear and PSC seated and local. I'm showing a valid Class C expired 32. No restrictions. Code 4.
3: Yeah, code 4. Can you put the run number in for Remsa Unit 8?
2: Will do.
0: Those are out. Did 33 already clear from this? Clear.
1: Yeah. Probably the two messages they weren't available.
0: Gotcha. No problem. Full handle. Thank you.
1: Happy Manhattan test.
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1: Fire medical en route to the lacrosse field for a 14-year-old male student with a dislocated knee. I'll be en route.
0: And
1: we're going to go for it.
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0: Male, 10-6 to car wash.
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0: R3, 4-6, 4-1,
7: going. Perfect. Washer 2-John-2-2. John 2-2. Clear my last route, par with
8: 4. Lizzie, Queen, Union, Adam, David, Adam, Henry. Date of birth is 05-15-2007. Nevada OLN 040-796-6052.
9: Attempt to locate reckless driver, last seen eastbound I-80 passing mile marker 7. Vehicle's gray Ford F-250 with California plate 06838 John 4. Vehicle's unable to maintain lane, CSEC 939, prefer the wash clear.
0: Thank you.
2: Copy that 4.
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0: you're responding with REMS at Party 3 for a traumatic injury, 14-year-old male conscious and breathing with a twisted knee that looks out of place. Injured 12 is not available for auto aid at this time. 3725 Butch Cassidy Drive, Doral Academy of Northern Nevada. It'll be across from at the fields.
1: Got it.
2: 3725. Shaw admin reported multiple students at the park next to the school in possession of airsoft 32s. If you could just send B76 to tie in with admin. No response to the park itself.
3: I'm responding to the school.
2: Sorry, just to touch base with admin so they don't panic.
1: And see if he leaves.
2: Roger.
1: 385.
2: CM3. CM3 is
4: there. Lake Street and East First.
1: And Raptor 4, can I just give you an update on this description? Just so officers know what they're looking for.
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1: I copy, we'll do the same, thank you. What is this, back up?
5: Four. Copy, Cohort.

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6: Okay. Hi, Victor Court.
3: Engine 2, engine 9. Yeah, go ahead. Yeah, can you turn around and come up, thank you?

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1: Engine 2, engine 9. Okay, go ahead. Yeah, can you turn around and come up, IT? Hey, Raptor. Raptor 4, subjects walking off property. I'll be back on the summit.
2: Raptor 4, stand ready to come and cancel.
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3: There's something going to be a plate associated with it. 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
1: Engine 4 Reno. At the corner of 7th and Maple, which also says don't cross, his phase 2 shows to be 7th and Sierra, and so he can see the Chevron.

0: 340.
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0: Wrangler
1: 7. Yes,
0: 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Wrangler Buxbury. Can't read the plates. We're full motorcycle.
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0: Responding with Ramsey Unit Adam 605, Party 1 for a breathing problem. We've got an 82-year-old female. She was discharged for a UTI on Friday and looks like she's also altered. 14425 Rimrock Drive.
3: Charles 352.
4: Assist
3: the Nobby and Rosa 5-1-3-5.
4: Yeah,
3: 3-3-4-6-8. Roger, Charles
4: 352,
5: shoot to me. Copy, that they have spotted that failure to yield suspect and they're currently not pursuing. It does appear they're heading eastbound from the California state line on I-80.
4: Copy.
5: Send two extra 80s, you copy.
4: We're in Trans 431, I'll be on route.
3: Trans 431.
6: Copy that.
5: K-9-6-10-4 and K-9-6, did you copy my traffic?
1: Yeah, thanks.
5: Thank you both.
1: Just confirm it's just the traffic charges or is there alluding to?
3: Thank you. I think the choice of the ATL I just sent you is going to be Kiski and 2nd, southbound Kiski. They're not flying at a dash quick mart at 1790 Mill Street. It's a reckless driver following the reporting party. Following the vehicle, it's going to be a white Nissan Rogue with California plates, opening to a black BMW X5. Kiski and Mill now.
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3: Can you direct them to go to the station? Hey, and sounds like you've
1: located yourself. 30 Gold Felt Bar Drive. It's before a suicidal subject, a female who cut her arm and is bleeding everywhere. 36 years of age. She's not locked in her room. They don't know what she used to cut her arm. And they can still hear her inside. There's 3 people and 2 staff members in the house currently.
8: The warrant, 223.
9: Copy, thanks. Confirming the first case number, 223, for trespass and larceny.
8: It's what it was for, it was just pulled.
9: Okay, firm, if you could assign 222 for trespass and larceny.
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0: Okay. 163, that's out, check.
3: 90.
2: This is delayed, the SEC 956 is a medical emergency. And I'm going to find out if medical is on scene. It's involving an adult, a 2-year-old, and a 7-month-old.
5: Where is that, the middle school?
0: Thank you.
4: Not on scene.
6: For a 36-year-old female, abnormal behavior. Looks like she cut her arm. It's bleeding everywhere. Unknown what she cut it with. 1930 Goldfield Spark Drive.
5: We're going to show 444 1024 Hamill E on assignment downtown.
0: House 444.
3: And the connect by 15 years.
2: 10-4.
5: What's going to be for more?
2: Number
3: 47
2: North Valley.
3: Yeah, I'll be now
6: 0-1-7-1.
0: Yeah, Charles, 3-5-4.
7: No,
0: Charles, 3-5-4. Thank you. Hold on, Charles, 3-5-4, copy 2-4 on 1st Street. Charles, 3-5-4, on 0-1, if you don't chase me.
7: I was
3: today,
7: thank you.
3: Wash up, we're on
6: 25. Negative. Wash up just called to ask if PD was needed at the address.
5: Negative. Just big mom, big kids.
6: I copy. Looks like Adam 660 is just about to arrive on scene for you.
3: Dispatch 46, is this a suicide attempt and is PD responding? Are we staging?
6: Engine 46, all I have is that it's a 36-year-old female that cut her arm and is bleeding everywhere. It sounds as if it is a suicide attempt. And I'm trying to see if PD is responding.
3: I copy. We're going to stage until you hear further.
6: Forward to dam.
3: Copy, thank you. Negative 6. Street. I'll take a second.
5: Have a good night. 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

0: 45 Victor, are you continuing?
1: Yeah, sure, can I put in 42, right?
0: Sure, honey, have a good night. North 344, it's going to be Tropical Car Wash, 960 Benny for an unwanted subject on scene, custody, verbal servants, 960 Benny.
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3: 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Copy that.

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1: Stack 992. Are 440 coming with you?
0: You're double, and I'm 76.
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2: It's going to be 1120 of 71 and Nevada ID card 3200428432. 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
2: George, Edward, Robert, Sam, Chris, Sean, Sam, Henry, Adam, William, Nora. 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
8: 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Respond North Sierra Street and West 6th Street.
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9: We left the speaking in Ida, Robert, Ocean, Zebra, first with Michael, Mary, Ida, Charles, Henry, Adam, Edward, Lincoln, Sophia, 1, 22, 78. 8555-517368.
7: I'm on it.
9: Five,
12: 4-8, code 4. Roger, 4-8, copy, code 4, I'm vetting for Charles 3-5, since this is 3.
9: Okay.
12: Roger, replacing Nora, 3-3-2, and that's cover Charles 3-5-1 and 4-6-5, Adams, number 2 and 4.
9: Okay,
12: Roger. Roger,
9: 3-3,
12: copy?
3: I did, thank you.
5: It's
13: gonna be a hyphenated last name, no. This is all verbal only. Last of Patrick with a C-K-M-N, hyphen, boy, Adam, Rod, Robert, G-E-R. First of Sean, Sam, Edward, Adam, Nora, date of birth, 4/27/97. Soch, 530-620628.
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7: 20 pounds with brown hair and black eyes.
9: Yep, he also has tattoos on his arm. It went on his left shoulder, a woman.
7: Children of two. Confirming. Copy. Confirm you said woman on the left shoulder?
9: Well,
7: copy.

0: Not involved and I missed it, it'll be an outside agency matter and they do have highway safety on scene.
1: Jeffers. 67.
0: Hey, Bobby.
1: Gibson 2.
0: Copy, two vehicles. 80 eastbound and 580 southbound appears to be non-injury and with highway safety on scene.
1: Cap for 4, copy, confirm for it.
2: 115,
1: that name and date of birth, they also came back to a Sean Naughton with same date of birth except for the year 77. And that one's coming back as F. Frank and M. Mary out of Spark with cautions for violent tendencies and Nora.
3: Or can we get descriptors or if you're in photo you can send us?
4: Sophia Senora is showing 1099 FTA, known to abuse drugs. 1500 cash bail, FTA on a traffic site. Driver for driving under suspension out of Story County, Virginia Township Justice Court. Physical show, unknown male, 510, 145, black and brown. And there are special conditions, there's scars, marks, and tattoos listed. He's also showing Don's Priority 2 for driver evade, elude, or fail to stop on a signal of peace officer, endangering other persons on property or felony. Suspension beginning 114 of 26, ending 114 of 29. There are special conditions. I can go back to those in a second. Villa Senor is also showing suspended Class C, valid Nevada ID only, beginning 1130 of 24, ending indefinitely for FTA. And I'm still working on your second subject, sorry. Your subject, Villa Senor, is showing in locals history of false statement of obstructing public officer in 2025 and is showing 1099 in locals as of 4:30 of 26 for FTP comply with court order out of Reno Muni.
5: It shows that it's possibly the name Michael's possibly going to be an alias on local for First of Mike. Could also just be a nickname. He's going to be 99 on local out of Reno Muni for FTOB court order and possibly a match on NCIC for a warrant out of California. Does not say if it's extraditable. It says we have to contact them to verify. I can have records of that if you'd like. That is going to be an F. Frank for obstructing police. There's no such one on that hit. We do have a match on the description you give us. It's going to be clear on CGIS. Your second subject call is going to be M. Mary on CGIS out of Douglas County for FTC. Clear local on NCIC and has a valid Nevada 27, expires 30 with ignition interlock as a restriction. Do you want to confirm all those warrants?
0: And just to confirm to Michael, he was also F. Frank.
5: And confirm, but we are a match on that description.
1: You're welcome. I will get one for you. You're welcome.
5: Confirm our records. Lincoln 234, go ahead with your first plate.
6: Adam Roberts, Henry 798.
5: And plate 2?
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5: Copy. Break, Charles. 411, go ahead with your plate.
7: King Edward John, 588, Alaska.
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9: Adam Robert Henry, 798, is going to be clear, expired as of 04-30-26 on a 13 Mazda hatchback. Second plate, 51 Union 28, is going to be clear, expired as of 03-31-26 on a 2014 Ford hatchback.
7: Got it, thank you.
5: Charles 444, you know?
7: 44.
5: King Edward John 588 out of Alaska. It's going to be clear. Shows to be active. Actually, correction, looks like it expired. 073121 on a Ford from 2012. Should be white. Sorry, the Alaska hits a little weird, but shows to be clear.
7: Copy, thank you.
0: 150.
2: Can you show me around right now or later, please?
0: Super.
5: Charles 352 Reno.
0: Charles 352, switch to share. Charles 352, share.
5: What's up? I just want to break. Charles 352, are you on share?
0: Okay.
5: Did you want to confirm warrants for both of your subjects for Hall and Michael?
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8: Sam, Ida, Nora, Adam, Robert, Sam, King, Ida. 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
1: 10-4.
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7: 33 1/4.
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1: Oh, I apologize. Go ahead.
7: Give me 3 Victor William, Charles Charles 2-1, Charles 6. Yellow Mary, 413894.
2: Thanks. All
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4: 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Four left of Davis, first of Jeff to an address, and John Eugene Court in Reno.
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15: Hey, sir. Can you guys start towards Motel 6? On Wells, we got some info about a wanted guy, Andrew Dressler. 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
15: Last seen HMA ponytail, 211, about 200 pounds, or sorry, 5'11, 200 pounds roughly. Neck tattoo on the left side, ponytail, green shirt, break. We haven't bedded him down, we don't know where he's staying, last seen. America's Best towards Motel 6, we're going to be in the area. And Sarge, are you listening?
17: So I just got the tail end of it, I was having radio issues.
15: Copy, sir, Fowl and I are going to be in the area of Motel 6 on Wells, looking for a... S-ring subject for heat that they just saw, but they're not have eyes on.
17: Copy that. What happened with the harasser call?
15: FI with the victim disclosure, and we're about to wrap that up with checks okay.
17: Perfect. Sounds good.
18: And Evan, we will be heading your way. We are about to pick up the bike right now.
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0: control, abstract en route. And per PNT, PNT detained for 10 minutes. And they're still working on the second confirmation.
1: I copy. I'm not sure if we need the second confirmation. If it's outside jurisdiction, we have the first one. Is that correct? Yeah, if you want to mind, and we'll do 1095 at time of confirmation.
0: After 4.
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0: After 4.
3: 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Good morning.
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5: Washington R 42. Secure both those units, 41 and 42. Excuse me, 41 and myself will be in route.
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0: 5-9 and myself will be signal units, and I'll be 10-8. 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
1: Copy. And can I get 2-9-1-1 with the location? Well, standby.
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4: From the RP. 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
1: Morning.
0: Roger 36, Nancy 48. It's going to be 720 dash means outside in front for suspicious circumstances. Let me advise that she is right home and the front door is open. 720 dash means. Perfect. 41 and 1060. Go on. You're going to read your check? Union 233, we're going to read your check?
1: Go for it.
0: Unit 233.
1: Three, nine, 10-40. 10-40. 10-41 on 7, no reason, sir.
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1: Stopper. How's Roy Cummings at 24 Unicorn?
0: Copy, thank you. And 63 another.
1: Go ahead.
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0: Yeah, 244, come for Nora 340, your treasure.
1: Okay,
0: Pepper.

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0: 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I'll be up, courtyard.
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5: Number one, and keep me on assignment.
2: Okay, for Kevin, I'll show you responding to Charles 351. She's 465 Evans, number 214.
6: For that crash detection, is that all it is at this time?
2: Yes, sir.
6: I copy. If fire is responding, they can do that.
2: Okay, from fire. Is responding north 54 north 52. I can show you what's
6: right. Very good tonight.
5: Thank you.
2: Thank you, 33. Thank you, Paul. Down here.
5: Well, 33. Come fall. We got it.
7: Copy that. Thank you, guys. We're going to get your tow available.
1: Insane. I didn't know she had one either.
0: Chelsea Bell.
2: Nothing here yet, any further? It's all from an iPhone notification.
6: Copy, we'll take a look around if we find anything.
7: Three. Can you show me a mouth by residence 42, please?

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4: Emmons. Charles, 353, assist, and I'll be en route with 357.
1: Charles, 353.
5: Lincoln Edwards, Nora Edwards, with the DOB of 0918-1949, and the Nevada OLN of 42-000-522-72, wait for the last.
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5: 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A full social, 487-524-002.
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1: Thank you.
2: For a warrant, second case number 2772, for the second warrant, 2772, and I'm sorry, what was the label for the third one?
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4: Charlie 50.
5: What's going on, family site? Can you write?
4: Okay, just hold it.

0: 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For Lincoln, out of RPD, no address is listed. And positive for break. Zebra, Tom, Gen Jail.
1: There's one in the clubhouse.
2: 26 dispatch.
1: Go ahead.
2: I did speak with the animal owner. He said he's going to call the neighbor to get the dogs contained.
1: Talking to the other neighbors right now. Dispatch, don't sweat it. I'll call her when I get back to my truck.
2: Copy.
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0: Chief, go forward, go forward.
1: No, Chief, go forward. 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

0: Washington 842, Long Island, good night.
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2: 82, good night.
1: 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Good night. Have a good night.
3: And
1: Sergeant says the ground.
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1: Charles Edgar.
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3: Yes, sir. 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

0: 42, four feet, and on Sunday. No radiation, please.
1: Washoe, 10 a.m. for information. 242, your first subject of Nelson is showing pretty to PNP. Caution to abuse drugs for a felony arrest violation. And uttering or possession with intent of uttering fictitious bill, beginning 6-2 of 25, ending 6-2 of 27. Special conditions show shall not have any contact with persons confined in correctional institutions unless there is written permission. Shall not consume any alcoholic beverages whatsoever upon order. Shall not submit to. I'm sorry. Shall. Not possess, have access to, or under any control any type of weapon. Shall not use, purchase, or possess any illegal drugs or prescription drugs. He shall notify PNP if any prescription is received. She's showing valid Nevada Class C. Your second subject of Jansen is showing valid Nevada Class C with restrictions of corrective lenses. And your third subject, Cummings, is showing valid Nevada Class C. Clear 29.
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0: Thank you, sir. 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Appreciate it.
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4: 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Going back to TM.
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1: 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There's no patient information at this time. It came in through a TTY call. 528 East 8th Avenue.
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1: Can we pend back 6-1 for night watch? 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
3: Heavy Nikki's auto is going to be unrelated.
2: 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And looking down on it, I do see that last of Hall, first of Carolyn, is on that under the title information section towards the bottom.
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2: North 8, North 8, 8, 8, 8, 8, 8, 8, 8, 8, 8, 8, 8, 8, 8, 8, 8, 8, 8, 8, 8, 8, 8, 8, 8, 8, 8, 8, 8, 8, 8, 8, 8, 8, 8, 8, 8, 8, 8, 8, 8, 8, 8, 8, 8, 8, 8, 8, 8, 8, 8, 8, 8, 8, 8, 8, 8, 8, 8, 8, 8, 8, 8, 8, 8, 8, 8, 8, 8, 8, 8, 8, 8, 8, 8, 8, 8, 8, 8, 8, 8, 8, 8, 8, 8, 8, 8, 8, 8, 8, 8, 8, 8, 8, 8, 8, 8, 8, 8, 8, 8, 8, 8, 8, 8, 8, 8, 8, 8, 8, 8, 8, 8, 8, 8, 8, 8, 8, 8, 8, 8, 8, 8, 8, 8,
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0: We are now 10-6, 2111, please.
2: Station was located, it's going to be north end, or sorry, south end of North Hills.
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4: Going to be on a BMA, last right. William, Robert, Ida, George, Henry, Palm, Mr. William. William, Ida, Lincoln, Lincoln, Ida, Adam, Mary, middle initial, Robert, date of birth 10-19-1969 with Nevada Orline 460-06-78711.
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8: Okay, and from David Simpson, Virginia, and Park, swing northbound on Virginia from Park, the reckless driver, the semi-truck that's trying to hit the opening pretty well, or stuck in traffic. Plate for the truck is going to be 989 Edward Victor David, Virginia, and Park.

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0: 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Be advised, I'll show you en route to 2440 Vassar Street for a juvenile problem. 1025 ARP, she'll be standing by in her white Chevy Silverado. She's requesting assistance with her 8-year-old son. Advised she was bringing him to a psychiatrist, and he's running away into the street. He's punching and kicking her and the vehicle. 2440 Vassar Street.
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0: 6511, your subject is coming back Don's priority 1 with caution of violent tendencies, shows to have gang affiliations of Crips, shows to have sexual violent predator tendencies, states contact ORI for detailed information, shows PMP for enhancement UDW in crime, robbery, kidnapping to the first degree, enhancement UDW in crime, robbery, kidnapping to the first degree. Special conditions are shall abide any curfew imposed by parole and probation. Assigned to the defendant shall abstain from consuming, possessing, or having under control any alcohol. Shall not be in or near a playground, park, school, school grounds, motion, picture theaters, or a business that primarily has children as customers or conducts events that primarily children attend, unless approved by PNP. Shall not be in or near a playground, school, school grounds. Shall not engage in contact or communication on behalf of defendant or victim.
1: The DOP is 7180. Sorry, I got a lot of background. That was 13.
2: 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Are you available for that?
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2: Negative.
4: Okay, 9-15. 9-15. 24-10, I'll be 10-42, okay, 9.
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2: Downstairs, or do you need me to go lock up? 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
8: Is now clear of all senior citizens. 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Everyone have a safe day, safe night. See you tomorrow morning.
3: Okay, have a good night.
1: Can you please switch site, please?
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9: Reno, medic 2 has arrived at the VA hospital.
3: Medic 2.
10: Can I just give you a description?
9: Okay.
10: It's going to be a black male in his 30s, wearing all black. Appears to be homeless.
1: Timber. And leave it back up?
10: Yeah, you can put me back on assignment. Thank you.
1: Timber.
0: Hey Charles, 444, can I get a line for 229, please, when you're ready?
1: For number one.
0: For a female, last of Jackson, John Adams, Charles King, Sam Ocean, Nora, first of Deanna, David Edward, Adam, Nora, Adam, date of birth 626-76, Soch 530-908955. Stand by for the second when you're ready.
1: The due be 626-86.
0: 76.
1: And number two.
0: Last of Gomez, George Ocean, Mary Edward Zebra. First of Derek, David Edward, Robert Edward King. Date of birth 10/3/80. Soch 564-816720.
1: Several.
11: It's going to be minor, negative tow. We're going to pull into the Target parking lot. They're going to do an info exchange on code 4. Do not need 62.
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